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0: 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A look back at the day in music history. 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
1: I've just turned into a raving lunatic around my house. I'm walking around clapping tiny barflies everywhere I go. 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
2: Nova Lunch Break with Dee Woods.
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0: Bon Jovi are coming to Croker on August 30th. And all next week on Nova, we've got the last three pairs of tickets.
2: All right.
0: And three ways to win. Wake up all week with PJ and Jim for the chance to pick up a pair with the Nova Know-It-All Quiz. And Courtney has another chance from three.
2: I'm not done.
0: And that's not all. You have another chance to win online. Just head to our Instagram at Radio Nova 100. 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

0: The Rose, the Garth Brooks tribute show, rolls into Dublin this September. 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
1: Is Misha Trico bringing on Augustusha and Amanisha Radio Nova Sula Cahaver this week in music history? History was made in Chocta Chaw Nijek Shaska Doe, Nura Hein Ringo Starak, Hate Gig, Mark Whitten, the Beatles, Trace Dira Gora Clake, the Clockta.
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5: It's 7 o'clock. Good morning. I'm Jane McNamara. An Irish woman has been found dead at a home in Melbourne, Australia. The woman was pronounced dead at the scene in Ferntree Gully yesterday. A 45-year-old man was arrested nearby and remains in police custody. Victoria Police say the pair were known to each other, with homicide squad detectives investigating. The Department of Foreign Affairs says it's aware of the case and is providing consular assistance. Hundreds of people gathered in Carlow yesterday to show their solidarity and support for the people injured in last weekend's M9 crash. Three women and a 7-year-old boy remain in serious condition in hospital after the car they were travelling in was hit by a car driving in the wrong direction. A vigil was held for them in St. Clair's Church yesterday evening. These people say the community is hurting.
6: I just wanted to support the family. I had a son who suffered a bad injury, and I just wanted... Those people are in my prayers all the week. Yeah, I can't stop thinking about them.
7: So true.
8: You just wonder what's going on in the world, that this can happen to a family, and I think of the people that are buried today as well.
9: We don't know how to help them. Hopefully in some way they'll, you know, feel the benefit of the prayers, please God.
5: The Thole is being recalled next week after the government decided to keep the fuel excise cuts until at least budget day. It's to meet at Leinster House at midday next Friday, the 28th of August, over calls to suspend fuel increases. The cuts to excise duty were meant to be phased out from the 1st of September, but will continue until at least October. Sinn Féin Sligo Leitrim TD Martin Kenny is glad the fuel cuts will last for longer.
10: We're delighted that this has happened, that the government has finally seen sense and decided to recall the Dáil next week. Mary Lou MacDonald wrote to the Taoiseach in the last number of days asking him to do just this, and we're very happy that political pressure has worked from both opposition parties and indeed from other people across the country who've been crying out for relief in regard to fuel.
5: A Russian strike on a shopping centre in Ukrainian President Vladimir Zelensky's hometown has killed 16 people. Dozens more were injured in the attack on Kryvyi Rih. The leader of Ukraine's described Russia's latest assault as a double-tap strike in which an initial wave of drones hit the area, followed by a second wave.
11: Authorities are gathering information on everyone who may have been in that shopping centre. This is an absolute atrocity committed by the Russians. They're nothing but beasts. We will definitely respond.
5: Leia Healthcare is increasing its premiums by almost 3% from October. It follows an increase of just over 4% in April, with an estimated 65 plans affected. The company is undertaking a product review and says a third of plans will see no change in cost, while some of the group's members will see the price of their plan reduced by up to 10%. One person has died and two teenagers have been seriously injured in a sword attack at a school in Sweden. Police were called to a school in the northwest of Stockholm while hundreds of students were in lessons. An 18-year-old suspect was shot by police and has been taken into custody. Police say there is no longer any danger to the public. TikTok has agreed to pay $400 million to settle a US lawsuit accusing it of violating children's privacy. The Justice Department alleged TikTok and its parent company ByteDance collected large amounts of data from millions of children under 13 without parental consent. It's one of the largest settlements of its kind in the US. TikTok has since made changes to its privacy practices and controls for younger users. And Donald Trump has been given permission to continue work on the White House ballroom for now. A judicial order that would have halted much of the development has been temporarily paused. Justices have been given further time to consider if the $400 million work can be completed after concerns were raised by an historic preservation group. And that's your news at 4 minutes past seven.
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13: Good morning, how are you this morning? Saturday, 22nd of August. Dry today with spells of sunshine through the morning and afternoon. Temperatures today will range between 17 to 19 degrees in some light breezes. 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

Radio Nova. We play seriously addictive music. MGMT, Kids, and straight out of 7 o'clock news. Somewhere only we know. Keen. Saturday breakfast on Radio Nova. It's just coming on to 7:15. How are you doing this morning? It's Gerry Healy. Busy enough out there in the roads as I made my way in. If you notice anything too, you can let me know. 087-1818-100. Now, PJ and Jim, they were talking about words. Words that kind of confuse us. They were talking about that during the week, so I'll dip back into a best bit from that in a little while, around about 7:30. We're going to do the runway challenge if you want to have some fun just after 8 o'clock, and loads of seriously addictive music here this morning too. Going to play some vinyl from The Doors, but first let's play this. It's The Knack and My Sharona, Saturday breakfast on Nova. Good morning.

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0: We do it right across the day. We spin some vinyl. There was The Doors on vinyl, Roadhouse Blues, Seriously Addictive Music on Nova before that, Coolest Shaker and Hush, and we started with My Sharona, The Knack. It's Jerry Healy here. The Nova Noise jackpot is almost €41,000. A pedal bin has nothing to do with it. It's just one of the latest of 8 clues, which can be found along with all the wrong guesses over at nova.ie/Nova Noise. Want to win? We play on Saturday, so we're playing today and Sunday at 12 noon. And we play 4 times each weekday, 2 at 7:30, 8:30 on Morning Glory with PJ and Jim. After 12 noon on Marty at Work, and just after 5 with Pat on Nova Drive. When we play, call 01440 4100. Tell us what the noise is and you can win the cash. It's that simple. Only here on Radio Nova, where there's going to be a couple of doctors here in a sec, and Elton too.
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0: Saturday breakfast on Radio Nova, Spin Doctors and Two Princes and Just There, Elton and Tiny Dancer, seriously addictive music. A bunch of champions will be here in a second, a couple of gorillas too, but meanwhile, Morning Glory with PJ and Jim returns on Monday morning from 6 a.m. And during the week, well, they were talking about words, some which kind of confuse us because they're all too technical, and then there's those which many of us just aren't sure how to pronounce. As Jim says, there's no better man to explain this than our PJ.
1: Obviously, we are very lucky here on Radio Nova to have the, the lyrical gangster that is PJ Gallagher. The man, is there a man who manipulates words in such a beautiful way? A man who just,
2: you're such a jackass.
1: It's just like watching verbal magic when the man unleashes.
3: I swear to God, whatever it is about a quarter to nine, it's when the passive aggression seeps into the show.
1: Just because I can see the end in sight.
3: You can see the end.
1: But no, listen, there's a story that has come up today, and it comes up quite a bit, actually. It rolls around kind of on a fairly regular basis, right? But this one has a little bit of a twist to it, because it's basically about words that are consistently mispronounced.
3: Yeah, and we've done this story to death, right? So we're not going to go to Worcestershire and quinoa and acai and all these words. We've done it to death.
1: And things like abominable and stuff, you know.
3: He just said that because he knows I can't say it. And that's never coming.
1: But I'm still not 100% that you're not winding me up on that.
3: I honestly... Abominable. Oh, jeepers. It drives me mad. Abominable. Abominable. I can't do it.
1: Anyway, but the twist in it this time is that PJ maintains, and he hasn't told me yet, right? But
3: no.
1: He maintains that there are two or three of these which he genuinely is unsure about.
3: Yeah.
1: And I'm intrigued to see what they are.
3: You tell me if these, is it pronounced, I should have written them down and showed them to you.
1: Okay, well give us your effort.
3: Phenomenon.
1: Okay, it sounded all right to me.
3: Is a phenomenon though?
1: Yeah, phenomenon.
3: You can't have two. Is a phenomenon or is a phenomenon?
1: Phenomenon, I'd have gone with.
3: Phenomenon.
1: Boop, boop, boop, boop. Come on. Anyway.
3: So maybe what the song's about is an argument. Phenomenon. Yeah.
1: Phenomenon.
3: And now I have the clue about this one. S-E-G-U-E. Pronounce that.
1: Segway.
3: Is it? Is that what that is?
1: S-E-G-U-E.
3: Segway.
1: You're right, you should have written it down. It is Segway, isn't it? Yeah, Segway.
3: Not Sieg.
1: What? Use that in a sentence.
3: I'm not talking about the machine that we fell off his seat is Sieg.
1: No,
3: that's a Segway.
1: Yeah, and that's the
3: story, it was a great Sieg from one point to another.
1: Yeah, but you wouldn't say that. You'd say
3: he
1: segued from talking about this into talking about that.
3: I'd say he seeged into it.
1: He seeged into it, did he?
3: Yeah, are you honestly segue? Is that honestly how you would pronounce that? S-E-G-U-E, yeah. Segue.
1: No, I'm not saying I'm right, but that's the way I would have gone with it.
3: I'd have seeged that. Oh, that's a seeg. Yeah. Seeg.
1: Mind you, I mean, look, I can't. You had to tell me how to pronounce, what's the name of those beans things that we had one time?
3: Beans?
1: What was you called?
3: Chipotle.
1: Edamame.
3: Oh, edamame, yeah.
1: You had to tell me how to pronounce that.
3: Ah, come here. Remember I was in the restaurant and I ordered mange tout. Or I asked what it was. What's mange tout?
1: Yeah. I mean, I think you'd be forgiven for that. Because
3: French.
1: I had to be corrected on quinoa and on acai.
3: Acai is a hard one,
1: I would have gotten those. If somebody doesn't give you the heads up on it.
3: Yeah, well, that's it. And then we're not that bad. Like, Grant, we're wondering about how do you pronounce Sieg or Segway or whatever. It's not like when I was in Shopt years ago and a fella asked for some Filipinos on a salad, thinking he was getting jalapenos. So we're not as bad as some people. You know, some people are off the charts.
1: Chopped Filipinos on a salad. That's, oh my God, it's violent aggressive.
3: Can I get some Filipinos on it?
1: Yeah. It's wrong on every level.
3: I know, and the mad thing is no one said that, and he just gave him, and he walked off thinking he had a Filipino salad.
1: Oh my God.
3: And you pronounce this one for me. H-Y-P-E-R-B-O-L-E.
1: Hyperbole.
3: Not hyperbole. I always would have said hyperbole. There's a lot of hyperbole.
1: Again, I'm not saying I'm right. I'm just saying I would go with hyperbole.
3: Hyperbole. Hyperbole.
1: Hyperbole, yeah. Yeah. Yeah.
3: That's a haircut, man.
1: It's a haircut.
3: Give me a hyperbole. It's like a perm, but it's taller.
1: Like a, it's like a bowl haircut, but with more added in.
3: Yeah,
1: it?
3: Yeah, but yeah.
1: It was a hyper bowl there.
3: Yeah, hyper. But hyper bowl's how I say it. It's a load of hyper bowl about it. I've never been corrected on that in my life.
1: That's brilliant.
3: Yeah.
1: Yeah, but where do you get your haircut? Is it the same place that your man got his Filipino salad, is it?
3: I was just about to segue into another joke.
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0: Radio Nova, Queen, We Are the Champions, and just there, Dare, and Gorillaz on Radio Nova. It's Gerry Healy's Saturday Breakfast, and in the next hour, we're going to do this. Looking forward to the runway challenge. That's going to be a little after 8 o'clock this morning, and I've got loads of seriously addictive music on the way too. And I want to tell you about Irish Music Month and the search for the newest local hero as well. Tell you about that in the next hour. Muse, Genesis, Santana, and this, all on the way after news on Nova.
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5: It's 8 o'clock. Good morning. I'm Jane McNamara. An Irish woman has been found dead at a home in Melbourne, Australia. The woman was pronounced dead at the scene in Ferntree Gully yesterday. A 45-year-old man was arrested nearby and remains in police custody. Victoria Police say the pair were known to each other, with homicide squad detectives investigating. The Department of Foreign Affairs says it's aware of the case and is providing consular assistance. Trade talks between Canada and the United States have failed to reach an agreement. 50% tariffs on $20 billion worth of Canadian goods are now in effect. In a statement yesterday evening, Canada's Prime Minister Mark Carney said he had suspended trade negotiations as last-minute changes in the US proposed terms were unfair, uneconomic, and called into question the reliability of any deal. He added Canada will match US tariffs dollar for dollar. Hundreds of people gathered in Carlow yesterday to show their solidarity and support for the people injured in last weekend's M9 crash. Three women and a seven-year-old boy remain in serious condition in hospital after the car they were travelling in was hit by a car driving in the wrong direction. A vigil was held for them in St. Clair's Church yesterday evening. These people say the community is hurting.
6: I just wanted to support the family. I had a son who suffered a bad injury, and I just wanted... those people are in my prayers all the week.
7: Yeah,
6: I can't stop thinking about them.
7: So
8: you just wonder what's going on in the world, that this can happen to a family, and I think of the people that are buried today as well.
9: We don't know how to help them. Hopefully in some way they'll, you know, feel the benefit of the prayers, please God.
5: The Thole is being recalled next week after the government decided to keep the fuel excise cuts until at least budget day. It's to meet at Leinster House at midday next Friday, the 28th of August, over calls to suspend fuel increases. The cuts to excise duty were meant to be phased out from the 1st of September, but will continue until at least October. Sinn Féin Sligo Leitrim TD Martin Kenny is glad the fuel cuts will last longer.
10: We're delighted that this has happened, that the government has finally seen sense and decided to recall the Dáil next week. Mary Lou MacDonald wrote to the Taoiseach in the last number of days asking him to do just this, and we're very happy that political pressure has worked from both opposition parties and indeed from other people across the country who've been crying out for relief in regard to fuel.
5: A Russian strike on a shopping centre in Ukrainian President Vladimir Zelensky's hometown has killed 16 people. Dozens more were injured in the attack on Kryvyi Rih. The leader of Ukraine's described Russia's assault as a double-tap strike in which an initial wave of drones hit the area, followed by a second wave.
11: Authorities are gathering information on everyone who may have been in that shopping centre. This is an absolute atrocity committed by the Russians. They're nothing but beasts. We will definitely respond.
5: Leia Healthcare is increasing its premiums by almost 3% from October. It follows an increase of just over 4% in April, with an estimated 65 plans affected. The company is undertaking a product review and says over a third of plans will see no change in cost, while some of the group's members will see the price of their plan reduced by up to 10%. TikTok has agreed to pay $400 million to settle a US lawsuit accusing it of violating children's privacy. The Justice Department alleged TikTok and its parent company ByteDance collected large amounts of data from millions of children under 13 without parental consent. It's one of the largest settlements of its kind in the US. And Prince Harry and other celebrity claimants, including Elton John, have been ordered to pay more than €11 million to the Daily Mail's publisher after losing their privacy case. But there could be better news for the Sussexes' finances, with reports that Meghan is in talks to appear in a UK TV show when they return to Britain. The couple are expected back later this month. And that's your news at 4 minutes past 8.
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12: Good morning, how are you this morning? Saturday, 22nd of August. Dry today with spells of sunshine through the morning and afternoon. Temperatures a little cooler than recent, 17 to 19 degrees in some light breezes. Stick around because there's a Kate Bush song on the way next on Nova.
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That's Muse and Starlight. Before that, Seriously Addictive Music, Kate Bush and Running Up That Hill. A tune that got some great action after Stranger Things. Lots of Stranger Things happening at the moment as well in relation to Stranger Things, if you're keeping an eye on that. On Netflix is Jerry Healy here and Saturday Breakfast. And just want to mention about, as part of the forthcoming Irish Music Month, where we'll be playing even more Irish music than ever, we're on the hunt for Ireland's newest local hero. So for your chance to record and release a song with guaranteed national radio play, €5,000 in cash, expert mentoring, PR and industry support, simply stay listening to Radio Nova, particularly the Nova guest list with Kieran McGuinness Sunday from 6 p.m. See nova.ie and our socials for more info. 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At around 20:25 past, so looking forward. 087 1818 100, that's the text and WhatsApp number that you're going to need if you want to take part. Remember, it's just for the crack. 087 1818 100. We play after we hear Smooth from Santana, and that's after a little bit of Following You, Follow Me. This is Genesis on Nova Saturday Breakfast. Good morning.

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0: I'm feeling good now. Santana, Carlos and the gang. Smooth. And before that, I was playing Genesis and Follow You, Follow Me. It's kind of like Facebook a little bit, isn't it? Jerry Healy, Saturday Breakfast, just coming on to 25 past eight. So that means it's time for us to do this. Let's jump on board. And what's happening here is we're playing the Runway Challenge. And how this works is you've got to guess the city that we're landing in for breakfast, fictitiously, of course. First correct WhatsApp or voice note. Well, you can claim victory, really. But wait, you've got to wait for me to say boarding. But I do have details about the flight, and I've got some clues about the city that we're going to land in as well that's going to help you make that guess. So let me share those clues with you right now. Here comes the flight statistics. We're leaving Dublin Airport, and when we leave the runway, we're going to head west across the Atlantic. We're going to travel a distance of around 8,200 kilometres, and we're going to be in the sky for around 11 hours. When we land, it's 8 hours behind in the city that we land, 8 hours behind Dublin. Here's some clues. The population, 826,000 in the city, about 4.5 million in the wider area. This city is very famous for steep hills, for fog, and a huge orange bridge. It is the tech capital, and it's got a famous old island prison in the bay as well. 087-1818-100. That's what you need if you want to send a WhatsApp or you want to send a voice note. It's time for boarding. You can send your guesses now. 087-1818-100. And while you do that, I'm going to play Seriously Addictive Music from the Kinks. I'll play Texas. Oh, and there's an airport song on the way too. Nova.
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0: We play seriously addictive music. It's Radio Nova, The Kinks, and All Day and All of the Night. There was also an airport song in there, Bell X1 and The Great Defector. And just there, Texas, which is where we were not flying today, Texas. And Say What You Want. It's Jerry Healy on Saturday Breakfast, and it's time for us to do this. Okay, so we've been playing a runway challenge. I gave you some details about our flight. I said that the flight was leaving Dublin Airport, heading west across the Atlantic, distance of 8,200 kilometres, in the sky for around 11 hours, and the city we land in, it's 8 hours behind Dublin. Some clues about the city: population, 8,226,000 in the city, 4.6 million in the wider area. This city is famous for steep hills, for fog, very famous for fog, and a huge orange bridge. It's the tech capital, and famous old island prison sits in the bay. As soon as I said time for boarding, oh my goodness, it was just busy, busy, busy. The text line just went kind of crazy as soon as we opened it up for boarding. Thanks to all of you for texting this morning. San Diego, no, that's not where we're going to, but thanks for your guesses on that. New York, quite a few guesses on that as well. And Los Angeles, but no, none of the cities correct with that. But let's go to our WhatsApp and see if we can get a correct answer this morning. Morning, who's there on WhatsApp? Morning, good morning.
1: Getting on. Morning. Hi. Shane, the tree planter here.
0: Hey, Shane.
1: I think you are in San Francisco, California.
0: That's where we're going to.
1: Thanks.
0: You're very welcome. San Francisco, California. Anybody else on the WhatsApp?
2: The answer is San Francisco. We are the Salt Hill Devon boys. We love Radio Nova.
0: Thank you very much. Anyone else on the WhatsApp? Morning.
3: The city you're going to is San Francisco.
0: Thanks very much indeed. Morning, Radio Nova. Good morning.
4: San Francisco, Andy T and Dunleary.
0: Thanks, Andy T and Dunleary. But all those answers correct, but not the first to get in. Here's the first one that came in this morning. Morning, Nova.
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0: Neil from Coolock, you got it absolutely correct this morning as well. But not only did you get it correct, but you were the first one to get your voice note in this morning. It literally came in the second after I said boarding, so you were certainly ready. You were guessing and ready to go. And by the way, if you guessed San Francisco too, well, you're absolutely correct as well. So good on you. Thank you. We play again same time next week, round about a 8:15 here in Saturday Breakfast on Radio Nova. Chris is on the road and Angie's with the Stones next on Nova.
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0: World record as the world's oldest female wing walker. Yeah, she literally straps herself to the top of a flying plane, and it's her sixth time doing this since she turned 87. She started this as 87. Betty says she takes to the skies because she can't drive anymore. Her eyesight isn't great, and quite frankly, she says she gets bored otherwise. And what makes this even more incredible is that she took on this challenge just a year after suffering a stroke, all to raise money for the fantastic team at Cheltenham General Hospital. Betty says that the view from the clouds is easy, and the only hard part is actually climbing up onto the wing of the plane, because she said, "I'm a little bit short," and she also reckons fairground rides are much scarier as well. Just a typical day at the office, Betty, eh? Thank you so much. That's a great story, and well done to you, Betty. I think just getting on my bike is enough for me. Anyway, let's take a look at what we're up to in the next hour here on Radio Nova. Well, we're going to talk about going dog surfing. Yeah, your dog may do a few unusual things, but I want to talk about dog surfing from California. It happened during the week. We've loads of seriously addictive music on the way as well. I'm going to play some UB40, the Goo Goo Dolls here as well. I'm going to play some David Bowie. And yeah, I was thinking of getting some Green Day on, and just wondering which one to play. Maybe something in relation to next month. Yeah, I think when September ends. It's on the way next to Nova.
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2: At nine, good morning, I'm Tina Gates. An Irish woman has been found dead at a home in Melbourne, Australia. The woman was pronounced dead at the scene in Ferntree Gully yesterday. A 45-year-old man was arrested nearby and remains in police custody. Victoria Police say the pair were known to each other, with homicide squad detectives investigating. The Department of Foreign Affairs says it's aware of the case and providing consular assistance. Trade talks between Canada and the United States have failed to reach agreement. 50% tariffs on $20 billion worth of Canadian goods are now in effect. In a statement yesterday evening, Canada's Prime Minister Mark Carney said he'd suspended trade negotiations as last-minute changes in the US proposed terms were unfair, uneconomic, and called into question the reliability of any deal. He added Canada will match US tariffs dollar for dollar. Hundreds of people gathered in Carlow yesterday to show their solidarity and support for the people injured in last weekend's M9 crash. Three women and a seven-year-old boy remain in serious condition in hospital after the car they were travelling in was hit by a car driving in the wrong direction. A vigil was held for them at St Clair's Church yesterday evening. These people say the community is hurting.
3: I just wanted to support the family. I had a son who suffered a bad injury, and I just wanted, those people are in my prayers all the week.
4: Yeah,
3: I can't stop thinking about them.
4: So true.
5: You just wonder what's going on in the world, that this can happen to a family, and I think of the people that are buried today as well.
6: We don't know how to help them. Hopefully in some way they'll, you know, feel the benefit of the prayers, please God.
2: The Dáil is being recalled next week after the government decided to keep the fuel excise cuts until at least budget day. It's to meet at Leinster House at midday next Friday, 28th of August, over calls to suspend fuel increases. The cuts to excise duty were meant to be phased out from the 1st of September, but will continue until at least October. Sinn Féin Sligo Leitrim TD Martin Kenny's glad the fuel cuts will last a bit longer.
7: We're delighted that this has happened, that the government has finally seen sense and decided to recall the Dáil next week. Mary Lou McDonald wrote to the Taoiseach in the last number of days asking him to do just this, and we're very happy that political pressure has worked from both opposition parties and indeed from other people across the country who've been crying out for relief in regard to fuel.
2: A Russian strike on a shopping centre in Ukrainian President Volodymyr Zelensky's hometown has killed 16 people. Dozens more were injured. The leader of Ukraine's described Russia's latest assault as a double-tap strike in which an initial wave of drones hit the area, followed by a second.
8: Authorities are gathering information on everyone who may have been in that shopping centre. This is an absolute atrocity committed by the Russians. They're nothing but beasts. We will definitely respond.
2: Laya Healthcare is increasing its premiums by almost 3% from October. It follows an increase of just over 4% in April, with an estimated 65 plans affected. The company is undertaking a product review and says over a third of plans will see no change in cost. TikTok has agreed to pay $400 million to settle a US lawsuit accused of it violating children's privacy. The Justice Department alleged TikTok and its parent company ByteDance collected large amounts of data from millions of children under 13 without parental consent. It's one of the largest settlements of its kind in the US. And Britain's Prince Harry and other celebrity claimants, including Elton John, have been ordered to pay more than €11 million to the Daily Mail's publisher after losing their privacy case. But there could be better news for the Sussexes' finances, with reports that Meghan's in talks to appear in a UK TV show when they return to Britain later on this month. And that's your latest news update at 9:04.
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4: Good morning. It's Saturday, 22nd of August. It's going to be dry today with spells of sunshine throughout the morning and the afternoon. Temperatures 17 to 19 degrees in some light breezes. We're going to have a little splash of vino after we wake up next on Nova.
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0: We play seriously addictive music. It's Radio Nova. That's Red Red Wine. UB40 before that, straight out of 9 o'clock news. Wake Me Up When September Ends. Won't be too long now. I was playing Green Day. It's Gerry Healy, Saturday morning, Saturday breakfast, just coming on to 9:15. Always great to get your WhatsApps in, and always lovely to hear some lovely voice notes as well, especially some like this.
1: Morning, Gerry, and everybody at Radio Nova, the wonderful Radio Nova. Keep up the great music. And everybody look after yourselves and have a great day. Alan in Navan.
0: Thanks very much, Alan. Always nice to hear from you. 087-1818-100 if you want to give us a shout about anything that's happening for you today, birthday party or anything like that happening. We'd love to hear from you. But the waiting is over, right? The 2026 Leaving Cert results, they landed yesterday morning. Congratulations to everyone receiving their grades. And don't forget, the CAO Round 1 offers arrive. I think it's this Wednesday, is it? Don't quote me on that, but I think it's Wednesday. Now, if you didn't get the results that you wanted, take a deep breath, okay? This is just one step on your journey. And remember that you can apply to view your exam scripts online in the coming days, and then appeals open next weekend if you want to appeal anything as well. But enjoy this stage of your life for sure. Well done to you. And the waiting, as we say, is over. Goo Goo Dolls on the way. Iris, straight after this. Rag & Bone Man, this is Human on Radio Nova.

0: 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Don't put your blame on me.
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0: 20 past nine, Saturday morning, Saturday breakfast. Seriously Addictive Music on Radio Nova, the Goo Goo Dolls. And Iris, before that, I was playing Rag and Bone Man, Human. 087 1818 100 if you want to give me a shout about anything that's happening. Do you have a doggy? And does your dog do some amazing tricks? Well, I've got a story for you. Because the annual World Dog Surfing Championships, well, they just wrapped up their historic 10th anniversary last week at a beach in San Francisco Bay area of California. Dozens and dozens of dogs traded their leashes for life jackets as they face some seriously rough ocean waves. Now, the dogs, who also wore straw hats, sunglasses, doggles, which are like goggles for dogs, swimsuits, and even GoPros, were judged on balance, wave size, and just pure confidence, of which they had loads and loads. Taking home the top dog title this year was a 5-year-old Labrador retriever named Rippin' Rosie, who completely dominated the big wave division. And proceeds from the event went to local animal rescues, proving that these pups aren't just good surfers, they're very good boys and girls too. Amazing, and you should check it out as well. There's some great video, especially some of the doggies' GoPros on YouTube, if you look at the World Dog Surfing Championships. I had a dog called TJ. He'd sit with a treat on his nose or else on his paw or just straight in front of him and would not move, would not eat it no matter how long you left him there, until he came back and said, okay, eat, good boy. And I also had a dog years ago called Sam, who used to love playing football. And the kids in the local estate would come down to see if Sam was coming out to play football with him. What about your dog? Does your dog do any amazing tricks? Just for the crack. 087 1818 100 if you want to let me know. We'll head to the sunny island and we'll dream next on Nova.
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0: Radio Nova, we play seriously addictive music. That's Weezer, Island in the Sun. Before that, I was playing Dreams from Fleetwood Mac. Happy birthday to our son, Ethan. He's 19 today, and that's Mom and Dad, Carla and Steve in County Louth, and they say they're looking forward to celebrating with you later on today. David Bowie, Changes, on the way after we check in on movies with Clint.
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2: This week, I could have gone into the purgatorial realm and watched horror Insidious out of the further. Got on a luxury weekend with the gals and seen Spa Weekend. Or watched Jason Statham on a one-man crusade to save the world again in Mutiny. But this week, in cinemas, I watched Stop That Train. A wild, campy, new action comedy disaster film that feels like a modern-day Airplane or Naked Gun. It stars RuPaul as the US President Gagwell and a bunch of drag legends aboard the Glamazonian Express as a catastrophic storm threatens to derail it.
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2: With a cameo from Sarah Michelle Gellar, this is not just for Drag Race fans. It's an absolutely ridiculous laugh-out-loud ride. 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

0: Seriously addictive, David Bowie on Radio Nova, and that is Changes. Good morning to Lisa. Lisa says, Jerry, you were talking about doggy tricks. I'm lucky that my dog will just get up in the morning and come out for a walk with me. Tony is in Artane and says, my dog gives the paw and then will lie down and roll over, but no other fancy tricks. So well done to those surfing dogs you spoke about earlier, Jerry. Thanks for that, Tony. 0871818100. I was taking a look through at the classic album at midnight, and tomorrow night it's Paul Simon Graceland, released 40 years ago this coming week, and it's going to be presented by Pat James and played from the original vinyl as well. Paul Simon Graceland tomorrow night, your classic album at midnight here on Radio Nova, and some great albums during the week as well: the Rolling Stones, Bruce Springsteen, Asia and Steely Dan. Classic album at midnight on Radio Nova. The next 12 minutes of seriously addictive music, all about being happy, an alibi and love. 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

0: If you say so. It Must Be Love, Seriously Addictive Music on Radio Nova from Madness. I was also playing Sheryl Crow, If It Makes You Happy. And in the middle there, I was playing some vinyl, as we do right across the day here on Radio Nova. Thin Lizzy and Waiting for an Alibi. Now, Nobby's here after 10 o'clock this morning. He's going to give you a chance to play the Nova Noise at noon. Almost €41,000. Wouldn't that be nice in your bank? Check out nova.ie/Nova Noise for all the clues. And the latest clue is a pedal bin has nothing to do with it. He's also going to play loads and loads and loads of seriously addictive music. He's got Kings of Leon, he's got some Eric Clapton, and he's going to play this from the Beatles too, straight after news. I'll see you next Saturday for Brekkie, 7 to 10 here on Radio Nova.
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2: I've just turned into a raving lunatic around my house. I'm walking around clapping tiny barflies everywhere I go. Scotty in Balbriggan has a visual of me since telling that story. I've morphed into Mick Jagger, pouting lips and outstretched arms, clapping hands. The hands, yes, Scotty. The lips, no. It's more like top teeth over bottom lip going for...
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15: With the latest from the Nova Newsroom, I'm Bernie Jamieson. Back to school pressure for Dubliners, and in sport, Manchester United make the trip to Hull City. The countdown to the end of the school summer holidays is on as

0: Many children across the country return to the classroom next week. Research from the Blanchardstown Centre reveals almost 54% of families say their carefully planned back-to-school routine is under pressure. Manager of the Blanchardstown Centre, Ian Finlayson, says the best-laid plans often don't work out.
1: We took a look at the start of the school holidays to see what parents' plans were going to be and sparked some really interesting results. 54% of parents say that the school routine that they have carefully planned through the summer actually falls apart of their kids going back to school. As a father of three myself, I know exactly what this is like, so it rung true with me. All those best laid plans up the wall, and the reality when the kids go back to school is very, very different.
0: A Russian strike on a shopping centre in Ukrainian President Volodymyr Zelensky's hometown has killed 16 people. Dozens more were injured in the attack on Kryvyi Rih. It comes a day after a Ukrainian drone attack on Russia, which left one person dead. The leader of Ukraine has described Russia's latest assault as a double-tap strike, in which an initial wave of drones hit the area, followed by a second wave.
2: Authorities are gathering information on everyone who may have been in that shopping centre. This is an absolute atrocity committed by the Russians. They're nothing but beasts. We will definitely respond.
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0: TikTok has agreed to pay $400 million to settle a US lawsuit accusing it of violating children's privacy. The Justice Department alleged TikTok and its parent company, ByteDance, collected large amounts of data from millions of children under 13 without parental consent. It's one of the largest settlements of its kind in the US. TikTok has since made changes to its privacy practices and controls for younger users. Nova News, sport and weather next.
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0: Arsenal have made a winning start to their Premier League title defence with a 3-0 victory at home to Coventry City. Manchester United make the trip to newly promoted Hull City this lunchtime, while Keith Andrews' Brentford face Tottenham this evening. In the 3 o'clock kickoffs, Ipswich are hosting Sunderland, Nottingham Forest at home to Leeds, while Everton take on Crystal Palace. St Patrick's Athletic are now unbeaten in 8 games in all competitions. A 2-0 win at Drogheda United has moved Stephen Kenny's team within 4 points of SSE Electricity League leaders Shamrock Rovers. Bohemians scored 5 times in the second half in beating Derry City 5-3. Galway United boosted their survival chances with a 2-1 win at Dundalk, and it was 0-0 between Sligo Rovers and Waterford. It's semi-final day in the Women's FAI Cup. In the first of today's last four ties, 2024 winners Shelburne make the trip to the National League's basement side, Cork City. That's followed by last season's double winners at Lone Town, hosting Galway United. Finally, golf, and Rory McIlroy feels he's hanging in there into the weekend at golf's BMW Championship. The Masters champion headed back to the driving range after a second round 69 saw him slip off the pace in St. Louis. McIlroy comes into day three at 7 under par.
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0: Dry with spells of sunshine, top temperature 17 to 20 degrees and a light northerly breeze. 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

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Morning, Nobby here. What a beautiful morning to be around, eh? Kings of Leon, Revelry, and we had some Beatles while my guitar gently weeps. We'll have no weeping this morning, thank you very much, because we've got Prince shortly and the brilliant 1979 for the Smashing Pumpkins on Radio Nova. Good morning to you.

0: is Radio Nova playing Seriously Addictive Music. Prince, Raspberry Ray from Around the World in a Day. Can you imagine, I mean, ladies, okay, perhaps, lads wearing a beret growing up many years ago, I think the stick would have been intense. You would have been ahead of your time fashion-wise. But I don't, yeah, growing up around Dublin, I don't think you'd get away with it. What are you wearing? Stay with you. Or maybe you were an outlier and you just didn't care what everyone else thought when you were a teenager. Fair play to you. Depeche Mode will play shortly on Nova. I've got The Killers' Mr. Brightside, still a song that reminds me of the first time I heard it. And how about Pulp Disco 2000 and the Doobie Brothers? I'm spoiling you this morning. Hopefully you agree.
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0: Sort of the secrets to writing a hit. Just have lots of la la la la las. Iggy Pop, The Passenger on Radio Nova, playing seriously addictive music. The Killers, Mr. Brightside and Depeche Mode. Just can't get enough. And John has been on 087-188-100. Do not shoot the messenger here, okay? He said, Nobby, does the start of Just Can't Get Enough sound like Baby Shark? John, out of the class, please. I don't want to see you until 2:30. This is... only joking. This is Radio Nova. Yeah, possibly, but don't put that in our heads. I've got Pulp, Disco 2000. It's going to feel all like the mid-90s in 2 minutes.
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1: 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He's probably my favourite DJ. He's just real. He's down to earth.
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0: which is good. And it's just a great way to meet mates you haven't seen. It's a good excuse, or just on the couch with the little people in the life who are slowly getting to learn the teams and the names, and you can kind of just see it all gelling together. Anyway, it's going to be a good afternoon across the way. After 11 o'clock on Nova, I've got the Police, I've got ELO, Talking Heads, Catatonia, The Who, and that band who, it must be, if it's not this, no, it's next weekend, it'll have been a year since Oasis at Croke Park. I'm going to get this on Nova after 11.
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11: With the latest from the Nova Newsroom, I'm Bernie Jamieson. Housing in Dublin, seriously unaffordable. And in sport, Manchester United make the trip to Hull City. Dublin's housing has been labelled as seriously unaffordable by an international property think tank. The Demographia International Housing Affordability Survey assessed housing prices in 96 cities worldwide and ranked Dublin 46th in the list with a score of 4.9. The 2026 data confirms Australia is the least affordable country. A 45-year-old man has been charged with murder after an Irish woman was found dead at a house in Melbourne, Australia. The woman was pronounced dead at the scene in Ferntree Gully at around 10 a.m. local time yesterday. Police say the man and woman were known to each other. The Department of Foreign Affairs says it's providing consular assistance. Almost €800,000 has been raised for the four people who were injured in last weekend's M9 crash. Three sisters and a seven-year-old boy remain in hospital following the collision. Hundreds of people attended a vigil in Greg Cullen and Carlow yesterday evening to show their support. Parish priest Father John Dunphy says locals have been looking for any way to help.
12: People coming together, lighting candles, praying, asking us to pray, and then the local GoFundMe page, which is amazing, what money people are sending in to support the families materially, which is so important to them at this stage as well.
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11: Families are taking a more flexible approach to back-to-school shopping as classes return next week for many children. Almost

0: Almost a third of those surveyed say several smaller shopping trips are the way to go, while another 32% combine online and in-store shopping. Research carried out by the Blanchardstown Centre reveals 28% of parents are bargain hunters, followed by planners and child-led shoppers. Nova News, sport and weather next.
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0: Arsenal have made a winning start to their Premier League title defence with a 3-0 victory at home to Coventry City. Manchester United make the trip to newly promoted Hull City this lunchtime, while Keith Andrews' Brentford face Tottenham this evening. In the 3 o'clock kickoffs, Ipswich are hosting Sunderland, Nottingham Forest at home to Leeds, while Everton take on Crystal Palace. St Patrick's Athletic are now unbeaten in 8 games in all competitions. A 2-0 win at Drogheda United has moved Stephen Kenny's team within 4 points of SSE Airtricity League leaders Shamrock Rovers. Bohemians scored 5 times in the second half in beating Derry City 5-3. Galway United boosted their survival chances with a 2-1 win at Dundalk, and it was 0-0 between Sligo Rovers and Waterford. It's semi-final day in the Women's FAI Cup. In the first of today's last four ties, 2024 winners Shelburne make the trip to the National League's basement side Cork City. That's followed by last season's double winners Athlone Town hosting Galway United. Finally, golf, and Rory McIlroy feels he's hanging in there into the weekend at golf's BMW Championship. The Masters champion headed back to the driving range after a second round 69 saw him slip off the pace in St. Louis. McIlroy comes into day three at 7 under par.
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0: Dry with spells of sunshine, top temperature 17 to 20 degrees and a light northerly breeze. 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

This is Radio Nova playing Seriously Addicted Music, a band who have never played EP, either headlining or just appearing at it. With a week to go, the 22nd year of it. Where has the time gone? And what a year you're going, if you are going. CMAT, of course, one of the highlights, Van Morrison. And Gorillaz, who, well, if you were at the Three Arena gig during the year, you'll see they can absolutely still knock it out of the park. Fontaines, of course. Not jealous at all, I swear. It's Radio Nova. This is ELO.

0: Antonio, Road Rage on Radio Nova, playing Seriously Addictive Music. Nobby in for a not half bad Saturday morning. Hello to Jack, who's been on 087-188-100. Can we get a back-to-back first and last song from the Grand Tour, as with the new trailer out for the new one? You've just reminded me, Jack, I need to watch that first of all. But Francis, I think it's Bourgeois or Bourgeois, I think that's how you pronounce his second name. If he's that excited about cars as he is about trains, and I think he is, a very clever fella, it should be a good show. But yeah, in case you're not, you don't remember, right? So I remember I read Mr. Willman's Motoring Tales, whatever it is. He's the producer of Grand Tour and Top Gear and all that stuff. His book's quite interesting. And it's not really homage to Jeremy. It's more about, well, making Ronnie Wood coffee in his kitchen and stuff like that. Everyone thought they were going to use a backing track for Hot Air's Flare, as I can see clearly now. But they didn't think they were going to fly them over for the opening. But that was the Amazon budget of the day, which was probably insane and probably still is. And then the last song, probably more recently for the memory, was My Sweet Lord, George Harrison. So two fine songs. I like where your head's going this morning, Jack. We're on 087-188-100, as always. And we have the Nova Noise at noon, which is 50 quid shy of 41 grand. That's in about half an hour.
1: 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We'll keep the Seriously Addictive Music rolling and keep your evening sounding that bit better. 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

0: 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And, well, it's about the Leaving Cert generation this weekend. Hopefully everyone got what they want. I'm not going to do the usual. My friend got 2 points and now he works in NASA. Just go at your own pace. Who cares? Well, your parents, but you know what I mean. I saw yesterday the majority of people who do the Leaving Cert this year and got the results yesterday were born in 2008. Yeah. Yeah, I know. Right, a song in a minute that was inspired by Live Aid and mentions fried chicken. Now, if you know what that is from those two clues, you should also be getting whatever it is points these days. Is it 800 now? It used to be 600 in the Leaving. Well done, you. It's next.
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0: Morgan Nova playing Seriously Addictive Music from Columbia, South Carolina. Still touring, still gigging, not as often maybe as they were, but they are still active. Hootie and the Blowfish, Only Want to Be With You on Radio Nova. Now, I know weekends, they can be expensive. Your other half decides they want a new kitchen. The bathroom needs to be tiled, even though it was only done 5 years ago. Or you decide, you know what, I'm booking that round the world traveling thing I wanted to do, right? But how do you pay for it? Well, Nova Noise at noon, that's how you pay for it. €40,950 if you can tell me what that is in five.
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2: Bon Jovi are coming to Croker on August 30th. And all next week on Nova, we've got the last three pairs of tickets.
1: All right.
2: 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Wake up all week with PJ and Jim for the chance to pick up a pair with the Nova Know-It-All Quiz. And Courtney has another chance from three.
1: Not done.
2: And that's not all. You have another chance to win online. 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
6: With the latest from the Nova Newsroom, I'm Bernie Jamieson. Housing in Dublin, seriously unaffordable. And in sport, Manchester United make the trip to Hull City. Dublin's housing has been labelled as seriously unaffordable by an international property think tank. The Demographia International Housing Affordability Survey assessed housing prices in 96 cities worldwide and ranked Dublin 46th in the list with a score of 4.9. The 2026 data confirms Australia is the least affordable country. A 45-year-old man has been charged with murder after an Irish woman was found dead at a house in Melbourne, Australia. The woman was pronounced dead at the scene in Ferntree Gully at around 10 a.m. local time yesterday. Police say the man and woman were known to each other. The Department of Foreign Affairs says it's providing consular assistance. Almost €800,000 has been raised for the four people who were injured in last weekend's M9 crash. Three sisters and a seven-year-old boy remain in hospital following the collision. Hundreds of people attended a vigil in Greg Cullen and Carlow yesterday evening to show their support. Parish priest Father John Dunphy says locals have been looking for any way to help.
7: People coming together, lighting candles, praying, asking us to pray, and then the local GoFundMe page, which is amazing. What money people are sending in to support the families materially, which is so important to them at this stage as well.
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6: Families are taking a more flexible approach to back-to-school shopping as classes return next week for many children. Almost a third of those surveyed say several smaller shopping trips are the way to go, while another 32% combine online and in-store shopping. Research carried out by the Blanchardstown Centre reveals 28% of parents are bargain hunters, followed by planners and child-led shoppers. Nova News, sport and weather next.
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6: Arsenal have made a winning start to their Premier League title defence with a 3-0 victory at home to Coventry City. Manchester United make the trip to newly promoted Hull City this lunchtime, while Keith Andrews' Brentford face Tottenham this evening. In the 3 o'clock kickoffs, Ipswich are hosting Sunderland, Nottingham Forest at home to Leeds, while Everton take on Crystal Palace. St Patrick's Athletic are now unbeaten in 8 games in all competitions. A 2-0 win at Drogheda United has

0: moved Stephen Kenny's team within 4 points of SSE Airtricity League leaders Shamrock Rovers. Bohemians scored 5 times in the second half in beating Derry City 5-3. Galway United boosted their survival chances with a 2-1 win at Dundalk, and it was 0-0 between Sligo Rovers and Waterford. It's semi-final day in the Women's FAI Cup. In the first of today's last four ties, 2024 winners Shelburne make the trip to the National League's basement side Cork City. That's followed by last season's double winners Athlone Town hosting Galway United. Finally, golf, and Rory McIlroy feels he's hanging in there into the weekend at golf's BMW Championship. The Masters champion headed back to the driving range after a second round 69 saw him slip off the pace in St. Louis. McIlroy comes into day three at 7 under par.
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0: Dry with spells of sunshine, top temperature 17 to 20 degrees and a light northerly breeze. 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
5: 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That sounds good. But in the meantime, I've got €40,950 on the Nova Noise at noon. As I mentioned before noon, there's lots of nice, expensive weekend ideas that could be paid for with this money. 440-4100. Remember that latest clue. A pedal bin has nothing to do with it.
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Nickelback on Radio Nova playing Seriously Addictive Music. How You Remind Me, Hotel California. You can book whatever hotel you like, wherever in the world, I'd say. I mean, you definitely get at least a night anywhere, surely, with the Nova Noise. €40,950 in about, let's call it 10 minutes on Nova.

0: Playing Seriously Addictive Music, Duran Duran's Save a Prayer. A promoted Hull and a Rashford on the bench, Manchester United. Day two of the Premier League. About 3 minutes to kick off there. I will, of course, keep an eye on it for you today. The Nova Noise. Hello, this is The Nova Noise and you are through.
1: Hi, how are you?
0: Good. Who's this?
1: It's Suzanne.
0: Are you doing any of those expensive things that I mentioned that cost the earth the weekend?
1: I might have to.
0: Right. Well, okay. Let's get the Nova Noise guest first.
1: Okay, is it somebody putting a pine cone through a cat flap?
0: Why would anybody do that? Who knows?
1: I don't know. To get it out. Okay.
0: Good one, though.
1: Have a good weekend.
0: You
1: all
0: too.
1: Right.
0: Hello, Nova Noise.
2: Hi, how you doing, Abby?
0: Good. Remind me of the name.
2: It's Mark.
0: All right, Mark. We've just had a pine cone through a cat flap. Not right.
2: No, I don't have that. Yeah, I'm going to the garden with it, though.
0: Okay.
2: I think it's a flying lawnmower. I think the basket's been dropped in. And the lid being closed.
0: Did you even have a garden shed in the 1990s if it didn't have a Flymo hanging up?
2: I had many Flymos.
0: Were they reliable?
2: Yeah, well, I'm gone to the robot now. Larry the Lawn Guy does it for me.
0: I love how everyone with a robot lawnmower has a name for it.
2: Did they tell you to name it when you buy it?
0: Oh, okay.
2: So, wah-wah. Go on.
0: It is a wah-wah, I'm afraid.
2: I know. Hello. What do you guess?
0: Say hi to Larry first.
2: I will.
0: Good luck. Bye.
2: Bye-bye.
3: Hey, hello. Hey, how are you?
0: Good. What's the name?
3: Darren O'Brien.
0: Darren, where are you?
3: I am in Galway currently.
0: Sending money your way currently, if you're right.
3: Oh God, I hope so.
0: Go on, Darren.
3: Is it turning the dial on a plastic dry food dispenser releasing an unshelled walnut which drops and bounces?
0: Did you have lots of Meccano growing up?
3: Not really.
0: Just the way you've really thought about that sequence, I'm like, whoa.
3: Yeah, I've been working on that wording for a while.
0: It's impressive. If Seamus Heaney was into Nova Noise guesses, he'd be impressed.
3: Look, if this wins, I'll write a whole poem about walnuts.
0: Oh, Darren, it's not right.
3: That's okay.
0: Great guess, though.
3: Thank you very much.
0: Talk to you again.
3: Bye-bye.
0: All right, so the Nova Noise at noon is back tomorrow at noon. We've still got 40,000. Let's just call it 41 grand. It's 50 shy of 41,000 euro. Up for grabs in the Nova Noise.
4: 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You're worried the Nova Noise will never be won. 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

0: White Stripes, Seven Nation Army on Radio Nova playing seriously addictive music. Just scanning the score for you. United getting a lot of the ball, but I think Hull City fans will be happy enough with the performance so far. 16 minutes, no goals scored in the first of this afternoon's games in the Premier League. Tomorrow night, it's going to be Graceland from Paul Simon, released 40 years ago tomorrow. 40 years on, well, it's actually Tuesday, but Pat James will play it in full because it's the classic album at midnight on vinyl on Sunday night. But I just played you Bruce and The River, and I just see during the week that Beggar's Banquet, seventh album, released in 1968 from, sorry, that's Monday. Sorry, I'm getting all confused with the United match. It's Bruce, Darkness on the Edge of Town. I was like, yeah, that doesn't ring bells. His fourth studio album, that was June 1978. That is the classic album at midnight on Tuesday. So there you go. It's a nice combo. Paul Simon, Graceland, Rolling Stones, Beggar's Banquet, and Bruce on Tuesday night, Darkness on the Edge of Town. I'll shut up now.
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0: This is Radio Nova playing Seriously Addictive Music, A Wider Shade of Pale. If you've never heard the Billy Joel cover of that, more of a tribute really, it is epic. Although you probably don't need me to tell you that, because it's Billy Joel. After 1 o'clock on Nova, I've got some U2, Pride. We've got Blur, Girls and Boys. Not quite Gorillaz for your EP weekend next weekend, but close. And the guy who's on the radio later on this evening on Radio Nova. But famous.
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8: 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Plus, we meet John Creedon, David Baldacci, Loa, the Waterboys and Alistair Gill and report on the crisis in Cuba. Hot Press, out now with Wolf Alice on the cover.
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12: With the latest from the Nova Newsroom, I'm Bernie Jamieson. Housing in Dublin, seriously unaffordable. And in sport, Manchester United make the trip to Hull City. Dublin's housing has been labelled as seriously unaffordable by an international property think tank. The Demographia International Housing Affordability Survey assessed housing prices in 96 cities worldwide and ranked Dublin 46th in the list with a score of 4.9. The 2026 data confirms Australia is the least affordable country. A 45-year-old man has been charged with murder after an Irish woman was found dead at a house in Melbourne, Australia. The woman was pronounced dead at the scene in Ferntree Gully at around 10 a.m. local time yesterday. Police say the man and woman were known to each other. The Department of Foreign Affairs says it's providing consular assistance. Almost €800,000 has been raised for the four people who were injured in last weekend's M9 crash. Three sisters and a seven-year-old boy remain in hospital following the collision. Hundreds of people attended a vigil.

0: Greg, Colin and Carlo yesterday evening to show their support. Parish priest Father John Dunphy says locals have been looking for any way to help.
1: People coming together, lighting candles, praying, asking us to pray, and then the local GoFundMe page, which is amazing, what money people are sending in to support the families materially, which is so important to them at this stage as well.
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0: Families are taking a more flexible approach to back-to-school shopping as classes return next week for many children. Almost a third of those surveyed say several smaller shopping trips are the way to go, while another 32% combine online and in-store shopping. Research carried out by the Blanchardstown Centre reveals 28% of parents are bargain hunters, followed by planners and child-led shoppers. Nova News, sport and weather next.
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0: Arsenal have made a winning start to their Premier League title defence with a 3-0 victory at home to Coventry City. Manchester United make the trip to newly promoted Hull City this lunchtime, while Keith Andrews' Brentford face Tottenham this evening. In the 3 o'clock kickoffs, Ipswich are hosting Sunderland, Nottingham Forest at home to Leeds, while Everton take on Crystal Palace. St Patrick's Athletic are now unbeaten in 8 games in all competitions. A 2-0 win at Drogheda United has moved Stephen Kenny's team within 4 points of SSE Electricity League leaders Shamrock Rovers. Bohemians scored 5 times in the second half in beating Derry City 5-3. Galway United boosted their survival chances with a 2-1 win at Dundalk, and it was 0-0 between Sligo Rovers and Waterford. It's semi-final day in the Women's FAI Cup. In the first of today's last four ties, 2024 winners Shelburne make the trip to the National League's basement side, Cork City. That's followed by last season's double winners Athlone Town hosting Galway United. Finally, golf, and Rory McIlroy feels he's hanging in there into the weekend at golf's BMW Championship. The Masters champion headed back to the driving range after a second round 69 saw him slip off the pace in St. Louis. McIlroy comes into day 3 at 7 under par.
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0: Dry with spells of sunshine, top temperature 17 to 20 degrees and a light northerly breeze. 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

This is Radio Nova playing Seriously Addictive Music, Snow Patrol and Run, U2 Pride. Not perhaps the afternoon you'd expect. It's Hull City 2, Manchester United 0, heading to half-time. Mendy scoring the latest at 38 minutes. I'd imagine Hull's fans just can't quite believe it. Meanwhile, United fans in a state of shock. But there's a whole 45 minutes to come as well, so we'll see how that one goes. This is Radio Nova.

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0: Radio Nova playing Serious the Addict to Music, Blur, Girls and Boys. If you close your eyes, you can kind of imagine it's Gorillaz at EP this time next week. Hull City leading 2-0 at the break against Manchester United. Some shockers in there. Tigers have up to 10 first-team players sidelined at the moment. And I imagine in the second half, Rashford will make an appearance and someone needs to give Fernandes a bit of help. He's kind of a bit of a spare part today, whatever's going on. So, halftime there for the first game in the Premier League this afternoon. Jimi Hendrix, how about that? Stereophonics and The Doors in 2 on Nova.
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1: This week, I could have gone into the purgatorial realm and watched horror Insidious out of the further. Got on a luxury weekend with the gals and seen Spa Weekend. Or watched Jason Statham on a one-man crusade to save the world again in Mutiny. But this week, in cinemas, I watched Stop That Train, a wild, campy, new action comedy disaster film that feels like a modern-day Airplane or Naked Gun. It stars RuPaul as the US President Gagwell and a bunch of drag legends aboard the Glamazonian Express as a catastrophic storm threatens to derail it.
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1: With a cameo from Sarah Michelle Gellar, this is not just for Drag Race fans. It's an absolutely ridiculous laugh out loud riot. 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
1: The two lads in the morning, they're great, crack. 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

0: The Doors, Love Her Madly on Radio Nova. Now be in for Saturday afternoon. Rashford making his first appearance in the Premier League for United in the second half since December 2024. Just before the break, though, this is how things looked, and that hasn't changed in the last, 10 minutes or so.
1: Hull City have scored a second goal through Noble Mendy, a free kick on the left flank into the box. Manchester United didn't deal with it. A more or less free header for the City player. At the MKM, it's Hull City 2, Manchester United 0.
0: 56 minutes gone now. Matt will keep an eye on all the Premier League games throughout the afternoon and everything else happening as well. Plenty to stick around for, and lots of seriously addictive music from the likes of The Darkness. It's really high. I'm not going to bother trying to sing it, but you know the song. I Believe in a Thing Called Love.
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0: Beach Boys, Good Vibrations on Radio Nova, playing seriously addictive music. Matt Dempsey's here after 2 o'clock, including with one of the acts who've been added in the last 24 hours to the EP lineup for next weekend, although they won't be singing the song, apparently anyway, that Matt has for you after 2 o'clock. And in case you're wondering, yes, no change. Hull City 2, Manchester United 0. 67 minutes gone.
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0: Ansley Motors, which opened that year. And the family still buys from Ansley. Sure, after 80 years, why would we stop?
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5: With the latest from the Nova Newsroom, I'm Bernie Jamieson. Housing in Dublin, seriously unaffordable, and in sport, Hull City take the lead against Manchester United. Dublin ranks among the most expensive cities to live in worldwide in terms of housing affordability. Property think tank Demographia gave the city a score of 4.9, a slight improvement on last year's score of 5.1. It puts the capital level with Blackpool and Lancashire in the UK and Charlotte, North Carolina in the US. The least affordable city was Hong Kong. A 45-year-old Irishman has been charged with murder following the death of an Irish woman in Melbourne, Australia. Police haven't formally identified the woman, who's understood to be a young mother. They're still working to establish what happened inside the home. Lily Kennedy reports.
6: The woman was found at a house in Ferntree Gully at around 10 a.m. local time yesterday and was pronounced dead at the scene. The man was arrested nearby and later charged with one count of murder. He appeared before Melbourne Magistrates Court and has been remanded in custody until his next court appearance in February. Police say the pair were known to each other and have confirmed both are Irish nationals. The Department of Foreign Affairs says it's aware of the case and is providing consular assistance.
5: Almost €800,000 being raised for the four people who were injured in last weekend's M9 crash. Three sisters and a seven-year-old boy remain in hospital following the collision. Hundreds of people attended a vigil in Greg Cullen and Carlow yesterday evening to show their support. Parish priest Father John Dunphy says locals have been looking for any way to help.
7: People coming together, lighting candles, praying, asking us to pray, and then the local GoFundMe page, which is amazing, what money people are sending in to support the families materially, which is so important to them at this stage as well.
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4: Live.
5: Clubbing is good for middle-aged women. A new study reported in the Irish Daily Mail reveals over 90% of women say it contributes positively to their well-being. Researchers from the University of Leeds found 6 in 10 went out to escape the realities of everyday life. Nova News. Sport and weather next.
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5: Manchester United were 2-0 down at Hull City at half-time in their first Premier League match of the season. Pete Mills reports from the MKM Stadium.
8: Hull City have scored a second goal through Noble Mendy. A free kick on the left flank into the box. Manchester United didn't deal with it. A more or less free header for the City player. At the MKM, it's Hull City 2, Manchester United 0.
5: There are three games at 3 o'clock. Nottingham Forest welcomes Leeds United to the City grounds. Newly promoted Ipswich Town take on Sunderland at Portman Road, and Crystal Palace make the trip to Everton. At 5:30, Keith Andrews' Brentford will have home advantage for their encounter with Tottenham Hotspur. And in golf, Rory McIlroy's pursuit of the BMW Championship continues today. The Masters champion followed up a 6-under par opening round with a 1-under par round of 69 in Missouri yesterday. He tees off just after 6:15 this evening. When Clark holds a one-shot lead on 12 under.
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5: Dry with spells of sunshine, top temperature 17 to 20 degrees and a light northerly breeze. 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

The Man Who Sold the World from Nirvana at Radio Nova, and that from Elbow and Grounds for Divorce. I'm married a month today, so I don't want to be talking about divorce already. It's only been 4 weeks. Stop. It's Matt Dempsey, afternoon. Mr. after

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0: Radio Nova playing seriously addictive music. Paul Weller, You Do Something to Me, and Mr. and Broken Wings. Now, one game on. Isn't it great to have the Premier League back? Yeah, you're going to hear me talking about it a lot this afternoon. I'm sorry if you don't like football. There's one early kickoff, game two of the brand new season. Arsenal played last night, had a good win. Hull City 2, Manchester United 0. There's 94 minutes gone there. I'm quite shocked by this, actually. I thought United looked well the end of last season, thought they were going to do well with Carrick and all that kind of stuff. But quite shocked by this. I'm not going to slag it off because I absolutely don't know how Liverpool are going to go tomorrow. Against Newcastle tomorrow afternoon. Could be a hit or could be a miss. But Hull, 2-0 up against Manchester United. We've got some previews of games, the other three games in the Premier League coming up in just a little while. That's something new we're going to do from the new season as well, and hear from the grounds around the Premier League. More about that in just about 20 minutes' time. But next, music from David Bowie here at Radio Nova.
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0: Tom Petty and the Heartbreakers into the great wide open. And I don't like Mondays from the Boomtown Rats at Radio Nova Blink. Seriously, addictive music. Confirmation of that score, Hull 2, Manchester United 0. What about last night? Bowes 5-3 against Derry. They were down 1-0 and came back and won 5-3. That was amazing. And Pat as well getting a win too. 2-0 against Drogheda United. Fair play and well done. Now, starting from this week, since there's a new season, we'll do some little bits and pieces for you regarding the Premier League and the games as they happen in goals and all that kind of stuff. And let's start with a preview, quick preview of the three games happening after 3 o'clock today. Starting with Everton and Crystal Palace, here's Shane Pinkerton.
1: After steadying the ship and just missing out on Europe last season, David Moyes will be hoping this campaign his side can go one better as they look to continue their upward trajectory. And today, the Toffees will be hoping for a better start to the new season as they look to record an opening day win for the first time in five campaigns. Up against them are a Crystal Palace side at the start of a new era. Pierre Sage has replaced Oliver Glasner and has been tasked with improving their 16th place finish last time around as he looks to become only the third manager out of their last 16 appointments to win their opening game in a fixture they've won just once in their last 23 meetings. At Hildikinson Stadium, it's Everton and Crystal Palace.
0: Thanks, Shane. Game two today, Forest versus Leeds.
2: Oliver Glasner is Nottingham Forest's fifth different manager in less than 12 months. His last competitive game ended with European glory at Palace, and Forest will hope he can bring that success to the City Ground. But with several key players leaving, including Elliot Anderson, avoiding another relegation battle won't be easy. The first test is against Leeds, who enjoyed a solid first season back in the Premier League, finishing 14th. The Whites have strengthened their squad this summer, and encouraging pre-season results have raised hopes of a strong start. It's Nottingham Forest versus Leeds United at the City Ground.
0: Cheers, Adam. That's a difficult one to call, isn't it? I think so. Finally, the other third game today is Ipswich and Sunderland. Johnny McCann.
3: New season, new optimism, and a lot of new faces for Ipswich as they prepare for life back in the Premier League. The Tractor Boys have made 12 signings so far in this transfer window, and they also have a new head coach too, with Gary O'Neill taking over from Kieran McKenna, who helped guide the club back to the Premier League for the second time. And they'll be hoping for a longer stay after only lasting one season the last time around. And Ipswich should take inspiration from their opponents today, Sunderland, who showed last season what a newly promoted side could achieve in the Premier League as they finished seventh and secured European football. And the last time these two sides met in the Premier League was back in 2001, with Ipswich winning 5-0, which is the biggest ever win they've had in the Premier League. They'll certainly settle for the same again today. It's Ipswich against Sunderland at Portman Road.
0: Cheers, Johnny. Thanks a lot. We'll keep you up to date on any goals that happen as well through the afternoon. Coldplay coming in just a couple of minutes' time, and we'll pop into the Radio Nova Vinyl Vault with some Blondie.
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0: from the Radio Nova Vinyl Vault, Deborah Harry with Blondie. And Maria, she just turned 81 in July, born 1st of July, 1945. The band started back in 1974, and they're still at it in 2026, still doing gigs and still doing stuff. Not as many, but doing them, I suppose, more for enjoyment than anything else. Hardly doing it for the money. Nah, definitely not. More in the next hour, some Alanis Morissette, some David Gray. And the Birds fly in to do Mr. Tambourine Man as well here at Nova. On the way.
1: 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And all next week on Nova, we've got the last three pairs of tickets.
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2: With the latest from the Nova Newsroom, I'm Bernie Jamieson. Think Tank calls Dublin housing seriously unaffordable. And in sport, Hull are back in the Premier League with a bang after beating Manchester United. Dublin ranks among the most expensive cities to live in worldwide in terms of housing affordability. Property think tank Demographia puts Dublin in 46th place out of 96. The least affordable city was Hong Kong. Gardaí say they're investigating all the circumstances surrounding the discovery of a woman's body in Limerick City yesterday morning. The woman in her 30s was discovered after the alarm was raised when she failed to show up for work. Tina Gates reports.
3: The Brazilian woman in her 30s has been named locally as J.D. Christine Pereira Rosa. Her body's been removed from the scene to the mortuary in University Hospital Limerick, where a post-mortem examination will take place in due course. Gardaí say the results of the examination will determine the nature of their investigation, which is still ongoing. A technical examination of the scene by members of the Garda Technical Bureau is continuing this afternoon, and Gardaí are carrying out door-to-door inquiries in the area.
2: A man's been charged with the murder of an Irish woman in Melbourne in Australia. The 45-year-old appeared before Melbourne Magistrates Court and has been remanded in custody until his next court appearance in February. The woman, who's understood to be a young mother, has yet to be formally identified. Two police officers are among seven people killed in a wrong-way crash in Britain. Cleveland police now say a Volkswagen Passat was travelling the wrong way along the A66 when it collided with a marked police vehicle travelling in the correct direction. The collision happened shortly before 4 a.m. following a police pursuit.
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2: Finally, families are taking a more flexible approach to back-to-school shopping as classes return next week for many children. Almost a third of those surveyed say several smaller shopping trips are the way to go, while another 32% combine online and in-store shopping. Research carried out by the Blanchardstown Centre reveals 28% of parents are bargain hunters, followed by planners and child-led shoppers. Nova News, sport and weather next.
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2: Manchester United suffered a shock 2-0 defeat at Hull in their opening Premier League game of the season. The newly promoted club are the bookmakers' favourites for relegation. Pierre Sage takes charge of his first competitive game as Crystal Palace boss at Everton. Also this afternoon, Nottingham Forest are at home to Leeds and Ipswich welcome Sunderland. And in the evening kick-off, big spending Tottenham start their campaign with a London derby against Brentford. At home, the Women's FAI Cup semi-finals take centre stage today. Cork City face Shelburne at 4, and it's the opening day of the La Vuelta. Today's route is 9.4 kilometres and begins in Monaco. Ireland's Edward Dunbar and Darren Rafferty are both part of the lineup. Finally, Ireland's show jumping teams qualified for the 2028 Olympic Games. A 7th place finish at the FEI World Championships in Germany secured their place at the LA Games in 2 years' time.
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2: Dry with spells of sunshine, top temperature 17 to 20 degrees and a light northerly breeze. 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

Seriously Addictive Music at Nova, REM, and The Birds as well, and Mr. Tambourine Man. You always see people out front of a band over the years and they just play a tambourine. I always ask myself, is it really that difficult to play a tambourine? And are they just there for show, or they're just there because they're related to the band or something? I don't know. Could we all play a tambourine? Maybe we could. Who knows? House Martins in a couple of minutes' time after Alanis Morissette here at Nova.

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0: David Gray and Please Forgive Me at Radio Nova, playing seriously addictive music from Alanis Morissette and the House Martins and Happy Hour. And Paul Heaton, who got a whole night kind of dedicated to him a couple of weeks ago on BBC Two. You know, they do the music thing. It was absolutely brilliant. And he's been doing some touring, of course, at the moment as well across the UK. If you ever get a chance to go see Paul Heaton, regardless who's with them, always go. He's just so entertaining and so absolutely brilliant. The House Martins, one of his carnations. And then, of course, Beautiful South, and then solo and all that kind of stuff. But he's absolutely brilliant. Here's a funny thing, right? I opened my Facebook on my phone, and you know the way it does the memories of this day down through the years. The memory on my phone for my Facebook, this day, 22nd of August 2015, it was the start of the Premier League. You know what it says? Same old United going nowhere. And they lose today. How weird is that? 11 years on and nothing's changed. And nothing to talk about yet in the 3 o'clock kickoffs. Everton, Ipswich, Forest, all at home. No goals as yet. But of course, United were beaten 2-0 by Hull earlier on in the early kickoff. Rolling Stones coming shortly. Some Wheaters and a former Beatle with a very big song that, well, gets a lot of bangs and whistles when he does it live. It's on the way, Nova.
1: 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History was made in Chocton Shaw Nijek Shaska Do, Nura Hein Ringo Star of Hate Gig Mark Within the Beatles, Trace Dira Gore Clake, the Clockta.
2: No, I felt good about my playing. 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
1: On Chocton Shaw Nijek Shaska Ni Landall Kerichade Mila Music Fans, Eg Ferrum in Woodstock in New York, Light Sri Law, the Hjol of Shiachon. 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

0: Paul McCartney, Wings, Band on the Run. Brilliant when he does it live with all the fireworks and all that kind of stuff. Brilliant. Love it. Amazing. On Radio Nova, playing seriously addictive music. And Weedas and Teenage Dirtbag in there too. 3 o'clock kickoffs in the Premier League Cross Channel. It's back. And let's see what's going on. First of all, Ipswich, Sunderland, Johnny McCann.
1: And it's 1-0 to Ipswich. Their season is up and running. Julio and Ciso, who's back at the club after returning from Strasbourg, coming down the right-hand side. He cuts it back. The new signing, record signing, Emerson, who's on hand to tap in to the empty net. It's 1-0 Ipswich against Sunderland.
0: And Nottingham Forest and Leeds.
2: Forest 0, Leeds 0. It's been a somewhat inauspicious first few minutes of Oliver Glasner's competitive tenure at the City Ground. They've been second best in many ways to Leeds, who've looked organised. They've had a lot of physicality that's denied Forest from finding much rhythm about their play, but in truth, neither keep has had an awful lot to do. The Whites have had a few half chances though, and on Staff saw a deflection took the sting right out of his driven effort, and Harry Wilson's strike from a tight angle lacked the conviction needed to trouble Matt Sells. It's goalless here at the City Ground.
0: Cheers, Adam. And finally, Everton Crystal Palace.
3: It's Everton 0, Crystal Palace 0, and it's the visitors who have created two really good chances so far in this game. The first coming on 3 minutes when James Tarkowski saw a really poor header back towards his own goal, playing Tariq Mitchell down the left-hand side, and his cross was volleyed over at the near post by Jean-Philippe Mateta. And then Daniel Munoz, who's been linked with a move to Everton here, in the 12th minute with a 12-yard volley, was pushed over the top by Jordan Pickford. Everton have just created their first real opportunity. Ilman Ndiaye trying an effort from the edge of the box, and again, Henderson did well to push it over his bar and out for a corner kick. It's Everton 0, Crystal Palace 0.
0: Cheers, thank you very much. Now, weekend play this weekend at Croke Park, as you know, two nights, the Pop Guy. Not our cup of tea, but still, lots of people going, do enjoy. I saw the old stands being set up on the road on the way in, along North Circular and all those kind of places. And the toilets outside, this, which is brilliant. Absolutely brilliant stuff. But next weekend, Bon Jovi at Croke Park on Sunday, August 30th. The last three pairs of tickets, you can win them from Radio Nova. The first chance, PJ and Jim, Morning Glory on the Nova Know-It-All. Also with Pat on Drive. And then, of course, a chance to win on our Instagram at Radio Nova. Radio Nova 100. That'll be your other chance to win those tickets for next weekend on Bon Jovi, which would be absolutely fantastic.
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0: Simple Minds alive and kicking on Radio Nova. Sunderland have equalised, one apiece, with Ipswich and Everton have taken the lead against Crystal Palace as well. Half-time there, 1-0 to Everton. Now, on the way, more seriously addictive music. We'll do music from the Arctic Monkeys, some Boston, and what about... I love a bit of Guns N' Roses. Paradise City's on the way. And we'll talk about the Nova Noise, which is heading for 41 grand. Oh, yeah. Win that, you could be in your Paradise City on holiday somewhere for a while. It's all on the way here on Nova.
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2: I've just turned into a raving lunatic around my house. I'm walking around clapping tiny barflies everywhere I go. Scotty and Balbriggan has a visual of me since telling that story. I've morphed into Mick Jagger, pouting lips and outstretched arms, clapping hands. The hands, yes, Scotty. The lips, no. It's more like top teeth over bottom lip gone for...
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5: With the latest from the Nova newsroom, I'm Bernie Jamieson. Think Tank calls Dublin housing seriously unaffordable. And in sport, Hull are back in the Premier League with a bang after beating Manchester United. Dublin ranks among the most expensive cities to live in worldwide in terms of housing affordability. Property think tank Demographia puts Dublin in 46th place out of 96. The least affordable city was Hong Kong. Gardaí say they're investigating all the circumstances surrounding the discovery of a woman's body in Limerick City yesterday morning. The woman in her 30s was discovered after the alarm was raised when she failed to show up for work. Tina Gates reports.
6: The Brazilian woman in her 30s has been named locally as J.D. Christine Pereira Rosa. Her body's been removed from the scene to the mortuary in University Hospital Limerick, where a post-mortem examination will take place in due course. Gardaí say the results of the examination will determine the nature of their investigation, which is still ongoing. A technical examination of the scene by members of the Garda Technical Bureau is continuing this afternoon, and Gardaí are carrying out door-to-door inquiries in the area.
5: A man's been charged with the murder of an Irish woman in Melbourne in Australia. The 45-year-old appeared before Melbourne Magistrates Court and has been remanded in custody until his next court appearance in February. The woman, who's understood to be a young mother, has yet to be formally identified. Two police officers are among seven people killed in a wrong-way crash in Britain. Cleveland police now say a Volkswagen Passat was travelling the wrong way along the A66 when it collided with a marked police vehicle travelling in the correct direction. The collision happened shortly before 4 a.m. following a police pursuit.
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5: Finally, families are taking a more flexible approach to back-to-school shopping as classes return next week for many children. Almost a third of those surveyed say several smaller shopping trips are the way to go, while another 32% combine online and in-store shopping. Research carried out by the Blanchardstown Centre reveals 28% of parents are bargain hunters, followed by planners and child-led shoppers. Nova News, Sport and Weather next.
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5: Hull have beaten Manchester United 2-0 in their first game back in the Premier League for 9 years. It's also the first time they've won against today's visitors in a league match since they met in the old second division in 1974. Boss Sergei Yakirovich says it's given his team a huge confidence boost.
7: This is maybe the key because I have to convince my players that we are capable to play on this level. Because we showed last season we are strong, very mentally strong, and that we can compete against everyone.
5: Three more games are underway. Ipswich are playing host to Sunderland, Nottingham Forest are taking on Leeds, and Crystal Palace face Everton. Later this evening, Brentford welcome Tottenham to the G-Tech Stadium. That kicks off at 5:30. At home in the Women's FAI Cup semi-finals, Cork City face Shelburne. That's just kicked off. To golf, and Rory McIlroy is 5 shots off the lead, heading into the third round of the BMW Championship in Missouri. The Masters champion sits on 7-under, following his opening 64, with a 1-under par 69 yesterday. McIlroy begins his third round shortly after 6:15 this evening. Wyndham Clark leads the way on 12-under, one clear of Gary Woodland.
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5: Dry with spells of sunshine, top temperature 17 to 20 degrees and a light northerly breeze. 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

Arctic Monkeys. I bet you look good on the dance floor. Men can't dance. Let's be honest. We can't dance. We can't dance. Two left feet, most men. Guns N' Roses before that in Paradise City. Seriously addictive music from the lads with Matt Dempsey. Saturday afternoon. Suzanne Vega, I Love It. Marlena on the Wall. In a couple of minutes' time after Boston. And it's More Than a Feeling at Nova.

0: Radio Nova playing seriously addictive music since you've been gone from Rainbow and some Suzanne Vega. Before that, Milena on the Wall. Hard to think that's just over 40 years old. Mad, mad altogether. Another goal for Everton. Let's get an update.
1: Well, it's Everton 2, Crystal Palace 0, and Thierry Barry has just got his first goal of the campaign. A quick free kick taken down this right-hand side. Merlin Roll slipping it into Illiman and Jai. He got to the byline, whipped a lovely ball right to the edge of the six-yard box, and Thierry Barry simply couldn't miss with a powerful header from 6 yards out. It's now Everton 2, Crystal Palace 0.
0: Good start for Everton today in the Premier League, which is back, as you probably know. Now, the Warda Bakery of handcrafted French patisseries in Nace. Our spies have been in there. They've Radio Nova on. Thank you very much. If you've got Radio Nova on in your place and our spies are in there, we'll give you a mention. So the Warda Cafe in Bakery in Nace, our spies were there. And oh, you have us on, so I thank you very, very much. We've music on the way from The Cure and The Waterboys as well, and some movie news too. So we are.
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0: 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Steve Harley, Cockney Rebel in just a moment now. Movie news.
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2: This week, I could have gone into the purgatorial realm and watched horror Insidious out of the further. Got on a luxury weekend with the gals and seen Spa Weekend. Or watched Jason Statham on a one-man crusade to save the world again in Mutiny. But this week, in cinemas, I watched Stop That Train. A wild, campy, new action comedy disaster film that feels like a modern-day Airplane or Naked Gun. It stars RuPaul as the US President Gagwell and a bunch of drag legends aboard the Glamazonian Express as a catastrophic storm threatens to derail it.
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2: With a cameo from Sarah Michelle Gellar, this is not just for Drag Race fans. It's an absolutely ridiculous laugh-out-loud riot. Stop That Train gets 4 stars from me. 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

0: Steve Harley, Cockney Rebel, come up and see me, make me smile on Radio Nova, playing seriously addictive music. And the film that Clint was talking about, Stop That Train, did he and I see a different film called Stop That Train? The one with the drag queens? Nah, wasn't for me at all. Now, FIFA President Gianni Infantino has been asked to stay away from a youth tournament in the Dominican Republic, and the football leaders there say his presence would overshadow the event. Now, you know, he's, of course, the boss of the world governing body. He remains under pressure after he failed and his failed attempt to sell off stakes in the World Cup. But earlier today in the Caribbean, he was asked a question from Sky News correspondent James Matthews. Listen to the arrogance here.
1: Have you betrayed the game of football, sir?
2: Why won't you resign?
1: Thank you so much.
2: Why won't you resign?
1: Thank you so much.
2: FIFA associations want you to step down. Why won't you?
1: Sorry.
2: Have you betrayed the trust of FIFA, sir?
1: See you at the hairdresser.
2: See you at the hairdresser, he said.
0: So James Matthews is also bald like Infantino, and his attitude was, see you at the hairdresser's, baldy. Oh, the man. The man has to go. West Ham fell out of the Premier League last year and they're into the Championship. They've been beaten at the moment by Charlton, which is mad. So their first game back down in the Championship and they're being beaten. That's just crazy. Elsewhere in the Premier League, things remain more or less as they were. Let's do a quick check for you. Yeah, Everton 2, Crystal Palace 0, Ipswich 1, Sunderland 1, Forest 0, Leeds 0, and Brentford and Spurs kick off just after 5:30. Now, the Nova Noise is back tomorrow. €40,950 up for grabs. We're almost at 41,000. If it's not won tomorrow, that's what it'll go to on Monday morning. The 8 clues are on the website and all the incorrect guesses as well. Join me at midday tomorrow for your chance to win.
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1: Nottingham Forest 0, Leeds 1. Anton Stach scoring a free kick that it looks almost certain to give Leeds all 3 points in this opening game of the season. Although I have a feeling that Matt Sells will feel he should have done a bit better. It was down on the left-hand side. It was Stach who tried to curl it, managed to evade the wall. Perhaps that unsighted Sells. He got his right hand to it. Probably should have pushed it away. Instead, the ball canning it into the bottom corner of the net, and Leeds have the advantage. It's Nottingham Forest 0, Leeds 1.
0: Brilliant. And Sunderland got a goal back against Ipswich Town. In fact, no, it was 1-1, wasn't it? So it's Ipswich Town 2, Sunderland 1, the latest there. In fact, it's full-time now at this point. We'll do all reports for you in the next hour here on Radio Nova. Music on the way from Keane, and we'll also do this as well. Blue Monday, New Order on the way. Nova.
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4: With the latest from the Nova newsroom, I'm Bernie Jamieson. Four members of organised burglary gang charged, and in sport, Hull cause a big upset on the opening weekend of the new Premier League season. Four members of an organised burglary gang have been charged following a major Garda containment operation on the M50. The four men, three aged in their 20s and one aged in his 40s, were stopped on the motorway and arrested on Thursday morning. It's believed the criminal group had used the same car in a number of burglaries and similar incidents nationwide. When the car, which had fake reg plates, was searched, a number of housebreaking implements, gloves and face coverings were found inside. The four men are appearing before the Criminal Courts of Justice this evening. An Irish man has been charged with the murder of an Irish woman in Melbourne, Australia. The woman, who's understood to be a young mother, has yet to be formally identified. Lily Kennedy reports.
5: Investigators are still working to establish what happened inside the home. The woman was found at a house in Ferntree Gully yesterday morning and was pronounced dead at the scene. A 45-year-old man was arrested nearby and later charged with one count of murder. Witnesses reported seeing a man being taken into custody wearing a hazmat suit, while a dog was also removed from the house. He appeared before Melbourne Magistrates Court and has been remanded in custody until his next court appearance in February. Police say the pair were known to each other and have confirmed both are Irish nationals. The Department of Foreign Affairs says it's aware of the case and is providing consular assistance.
4: Two police officers are among seven people killed in a wrong-way crash in Britain. Cleveland police say a Volkswagen Passat was travelling the wrong way along the A66 when it collided with a marked police vehicle travelling in the correct direction.
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3: Live.
4: Housing in Dublin is seriously unaffordable, according to an international property survey. The capital ranks 46th out of 96 global cities in Demographia's 2026 International Housing Affordability Survey. London was the least affordable city in Europe, with a score of 8.1 compared to Dublin's 4.9. Nova News, sport and weather next.
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4: Newly promoted Hull have caused a big upset on the opening weekend of the Premier League season. They've beaten Manchester United 2-0. Semi Ajayi and Nobel Mendy with the goals. And the deadlock has finally been broken at the City grounds when Nottingham Forest are taking on Leeds. Adam Dury is there.
6: Nottingham Forest 0, Leeds 1. Anton Stach scoring a free kick, but it looks almost certain to give Leeds all 3 points in this opening game of the season, although I have a feeling that Matt Sells will feel he should have done a bit better. It was down on the left-hand side. It was Stach who tried to curl it, managed to evade the wall, perhaps that unsighted Sells. He got his right hand to it, probably should have pushed it away. Instead, the ball canning it into the bottom corner of the net, and Leeds have the advantage. It's Nottingham Forest 0, Leeds 1.
4: And that's the sport for now.
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4: Remaining dry tonight, mist and fog will develop in calm conditions and cool with lowest temperatures 5 to 8 degrees. 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

Waters, Blue Monday and Keane. This is the last time at Radio Nova playing Seriously Addicted Music. It's Matt Dempsey on this Saturday evening. Brian Adams radio show from 6 o'clock this evening. And it's the stories behind the music from just about everybody he knows in the music business. Looking forward to that just after 6 o'clock. But now, Meatloaf. And you know what? 2 out of 3 ain't bad.

0: 99 Red Balloons from Nina from Germany. Auf Wiedersehen. Radio Nova playing seriously addictive music on a Saturday evening. Can't believe it's nearly 5:30 already. The day has just flown, I tell you. A recap on the Premier League scores and results today. Hull City 2, Manchester United 0 was the early kickoff. Everton 2, Crystal Palace 0. Ipswich Town 2, Sunderland 1. And this game as well.
1: Nottingham Forest 0, Leeds 1. A late Anton Stach free kick gave Daniel Farke's side all 3 points. Game struggled to get going. Oliver Glasner's side were frustrated in midfield and neither keeper had a lot to do in the game, but they were ready when called upon. But the crucial moment came on 88. Leeds winning a free kick, Stach dipping it through the wall, and although Sells got a hand to it, he couldn't stop it from creeping in. It's disappointment for Oliver Glasner, who opens his Forest account with a loss, but Leeds continue their strong pre-season form with a win. Full time at the City Ground, Nottingham Forest 0, Leeds 1.
0: Final game of the day, Brentford take on Spurs at 5:30. Team news with Christian Wilmot.
2: Brentford broke their transfer record over the summer, bringing in midfielder Sangare, and he's handed his first Premier League start. But Brentford's other new additions, Wilson, Anthony and Schuster, start on the bench. Spurs had a big spending summer, bringing in 6 players so far. Midfielder Tonali, signed for £100 million, has handed his debut. Robertson, Senesi, Van Hecke also start, while new addition Fernandes is on the bench. Moore, who was on loan at Rangers last season, also starts. There's no Van de Ven, so 20-year-old Archie Gray is handed the captain's armband. Kickoff is at 5:30.
0: Cheers, thanks very much. We'll keep an eye on that between now and 6 o'clock as well. And we're going to dip into the Radio Nova Vinyl Vault in a couple of minutes' time with music from Bruce Springsteen.
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0: from the Radio Nova Vinyl Vault. Hungry Heart from Bruce Springsteen. Is it a pity it's not tonight that he's playing in Croke Park? It's getting busy around Croke Park at the moment if you're up around that direction, heading that direction, because the pop artist The Weeknd is playing. I know, don't say it. I know. But anyway, it would have been nice if Bruce or somebody. But anyway, The Weeknd is there tonight and tomorrow night. Bon Jovi next weekend, which we've got to look forward to. So if you're in and around the area, do watch out. Lots of people around crossing the road and all that kind of stuff. And of course, a lot of them don't look left or right. So I normally go home that way on a Saturday, back to Nice. But I'll go the tunnel today. I'll splash out and go the tunnel. Now, Brentford and Spurs kicked off at 5:30. 12 minutes gone, and Brentford have taken the lead against Spurs. How cool is that? That is brilliant, because I'm a little bit of a Brentford fan with Kelleher and the likes there. We all are kind of a little bit, aren't we? I think we are. But anyway, don't like Spurs. So, 1-0 to Brentford at the moment. Some kinks coming very shortly and some killers as well here at Radio Nova.
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0: from The Kinks at Radio Nova and The Killers. And Smile Like You Mean It. Seriously, addictive music. I'll talk to you again tomorrow morning. Don't forget, just after midday, we give you a chance to play the Nova Noise for almost €41,000. On the way, it's the Brian Adams Radio Show, exclusive in Ireland to Radio Nova.
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Thanks for joining us on Radio Nova. Sometimes the songs that end up meaning the most to people aren't necessarily the biggest hits at the time. When Queen released this next song in 1979, it did really well, but nobody could have predicted what would happen over the next few decades. Somehow, it just kept growing. New generations discovered it, movies brought it back, and today it's become the staple in the Queen catalog. As a songwriter, that's the kind of thing you can't plan for. You write a song, you put it out into the world, and sometimes it finds an audience right away. Other times, it takes years. This is Freddie Mercury in Full Throttle. Don't Stop Me Now on Bryan Adams Radio. No.

0: were meant to be heard. The Vinyl Vault. It's 7 inches of seriously addictive music, 7 days a week. 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

artist has someone who inspires them. For KT Tunstall, one of those people was Patti Smith. Fearless, poetic, and completely uncompromising. Her album Horses is still considered one of the most influential records ever made. KT came across a story about Patti and became fascinated in her confidence and individuality. Then she saw the iconic Robert Mapplethorpe photograph of Patti from the Horses era, and suddenly the idea clicked. The song came pouring out. 30 minutes later, she'd written this. Here it is, KT Tunstall with Suddenly I See on Bryan Adams Radio.

Culturally Addictive Music with Brian Adams Radio. Back in 1984, I was invited to open up for the Police in Hawaii and Australia. It was my first Australian tour. I can remember not wanting to stand so close to them because half the time they were fighting in the back in their dressing rooms. Too bad, because they were a great band on stage. Here's Don't Stand So Close to Me, The Police.

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Up next, we got David Bowie, a man who spent his career always changing. Different looks, different sounds, different characters, always pushing boundaries. And interestingly, I got to work with David. I went on

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12: Good evening, I'm Clino Dwyer. A murder investigation is underway after the discovery of the body of a Brazilian woman in Limerick. It's understood the woman in her 30s met a violent death, but a post-mortem has been completed and Gardaí aren't releasing the results for operational reasons. Her body was found at an apartment at Cecil Street, Limerick City, around 7 a.m. yesterday. The post-mortem examination has been carried out by the state pathologist in University Hospital Limerick. Investigators are working to establish what happened inside a home where an Irish woman was found dead in Melbourne, Australia. A 45-year-old Irish man has been charged with her murder and remanded in custody until February 23rd. Witnesses reported seeing a man being taken into custody wearing a hazmat suit while a dog was removed from the house. Australian police said the pair were known to each other. The Department of Foreign Affairs is aware of the case.

0: like this.
1: A vaccine is being developed to help prevent the recurrence of skin cancer. Merck and Moderna say their personalised vaccine helped prevent the return and spread of melanoma in a trial of over 1,000 patients. Personalised cancer vaccines train the immune system to target mutations found on an individual patient's tumour. Finally, My Lady Jane star Edward Blumel has transformed into Agatha Christie's beloved character Hercule Poirot for an upcoming series. He'll play the Belgian detective in the six-part series Hercule. And that's your news for now.
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4: Remaining dry tonight, mist and fog will develop in calm conditions and cool with lowest temperatures 5 to 8 degrees. 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

0: Love Nights on a Saturday, playing seriously addictive music. We're getting our rocks off.
1: Yeah.
0: Well, it is the weekend in front of that Phil Lynott's Old Town. The soundtrack with Greg and Genesis.

Love up playing seriously addictive music. The Land of Confusion sums up Ireland nicely. Genesis. Maria McKee turns 61 years young this week. Basically, she came out of, a band called Lone Justice. They were part of the LA cowpunk scene of the 80s. And Maria McKee was very much into rockabilly and country music. A couple of big albums, though. Shelter is the second album, released in November 1986. On board, the likes of Stephen Van Zandt, who co-wrote this with Maria McKee. Lone Justice, Shelter, on the Saturday Soundtrack from Nova.

0: Sean Justice on the soundtrack. Seriously addictive music, that is Shelter, written by her, Maria McKean, Stephen Van Zandt. Yeah, from the E Street Band. She also, of course, did Days of Thunder, Show Me Heaven. She had a song in Pulp Fiction as well. And was living in Dublin at one stage in the 90s. I remember bumping into her one night in one of those late night clubs that everyone reminisces about as being great, but they were kind of, well, less said the better. And she had a rabbit. She was carrying a rabbit. Nowadays, of course, the animal cruelty people would be up in arms. I think she's living in Harold's Cross. This is the soundtrack, which continues after these.
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Nova playing Seriously Addictive Music. The soundtrack and an album that came out this week in 1987, a game changer, I suppose, the sixth studio album by Midnight Oil, released in August 1987. Hard to believe, it's so long ago. They spent several months in mid-86 on the Blackfella Whitefella tour of Outback Australia with indigenous music groups, the Wurrumpi Band, one of them, playing to remote Aboriginal communities and seeing at first hand the seriousness of the issues in health and living standards. The tour was criticised by many for being a one-off event instead of a long-term attempt to build bridges between communities. So Midnight Oil were galvanised by the experience, and that made them the basis of the next album, Diesel and Dust, produced by Warren Livesey and the band. It focused on the need for recognition by white Australia of past injustices involving the Aboriginal nation and the need for reconciliation. One of the band members, Peter Gifford, left before the release due to extensive touring schedules, the bass player, and he was replaced by a guy called Bones Hillman. So, Diesel and Dust, number one on the Australian album charts for 6 weeks, but get this, hindsight and all that, critically acclaimed. Rolling Stone editors named it the best album of 1988, the year it came out in the States, later ranked it the 13th greatest record of the 80s. Midnight Oil, on the soundtrack, from Nova. Here's The Dead Heart.

0: 39 years on, eh? Midnight Oil, great old album that as well. The Dead Heart on the Saturday Soundtrack, which continues after these.
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Son of the soundtrack of Nova, playing Seriously Addictive Music, Rod Stewart's Maggie May, all about his first love. Let's leave it at that. Ralph Hooter turned 80 this week, born August 20th, 1946. Had to wait till he was 75 to get into the Rock and Roll Hall of Fame. Composer, musician, best known as the lead singer and keyboardist of Kraftwerk. He co-founded the band with Florian Schneider in 1970 and is the only consistent member of the band, though he did leave for several months in 1971, and the only member to have appeared on every single one of the band's albums. Happy birthday, Ralph Hooter. Kraftwerk on Nova.

you're going, I've heard that before. Seriously, Addictive Music, I love it from Kraftwerk. If you're thinking Coldplay, Talk, yeah, they borrowed from that Kraftwerk song. Ralph Hooter turns 80 this week. This is The Soundtrack, playing This Is by Aslan.

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1: 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And this.

0: 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Feel Good Inc. from Gorillaz. It's Seriously Addictive Music on Nova, which continues after 8 o'clock news and weather.
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8: Good evening, I'm Clina O'Dwyer. A murder investigation has been launched following the death of a Brazilian woman at an apartment in Limerick City. J.D. Christine Pereira Rosa, in her 30s, was found dead by Gardaí inside her apartment at Carlton House, Cecil Street, at around 7 a.m. yesterday. David Raleigh reports.
9: A post-mortem conducted by the state pathologist confirmed J.D. Christine Pereira Rosa died a violent death. It's understood she was stabbed to death. However, Gardaí said they were not releasing the results of the autopsy for operational reasons. Gardaí said they were following a definite line of inquiry. It's understood they had been looking to question a male in connection with the killing of the Brazilian woman.
8: Gardaí are appealing for witnesses to the death of a woman in a crash in County Mayo. A woman in her 80s was hit by a car on Glebe Street in Ballinrobe on Thursday at around 4:20 p.m. She's since passed away from her injuries at Mayo General Hospital. Canada has promised to retaliate against the US for imposing a 50% tariff on $20 billion worth of its goods. Trade talks between the two countries collapsed yesterday, with the Canadian Prime Minister declaring America has changed. Investigators are working to establish what happened inside a home where an Irish woman was found dead in Melbourne, Australia. A 45-year-old Irish man has been charged with her murder and remanded in custody until February 23rd. Witnesses reported seeing a man being taken into custody wearing a hazmat suit, while a dog was removed.

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4: Remaining dry tonight, mist and fog will develop in calm conditions and cool with lowest temperatures 5 to 8 degrees. 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

Winehouse and Nova. This is the Saturday Soundtrack, playing seriously addictive music from Fleetwood Mac in front of that gypsy. Robert Anthony Plant turned 78 years young this week. We won't go with Zeppelin. We'll go with something solo. Quite recent. This always gets your toes tapping. Here's Rainbow and Nova.

0: Nova playing Seriously Addictive Music, Robert Plant's Rainbow, and 51 years on, John Lennon on the follow-up album to Mind Games. There's a whole bunch of legal stuff going on, so he thought, I'd do an album of rock and roll covers, and he did that, including Stand By Me, the rock and roll album. The soundtrack continues with Red Hot Chili Peppers after these.
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ABBA on Saturday evening, playing seriously addictive music on the soundtrack. The Red Hot Chili Peppers, Scar Tissue. We played Robert Plant earlier on, you know, throwing legends loosely about on the soundtrack. Another one has a birthday this week. He's 81 years young. Ian Gillan. Grew up, well, like everyone, influenced by Elvis Presley as a kid in that era. He was, he was Jesus. He sang the role in the original recording of Andrew Lloyd Webber's rock opera Jesus Christ Superstar in 1970. Of course, he was a member of Deep Purple for so, so long. He joined in 1969, leaving in 74. And then he went off, did his own thing, had a stint as a vocalist for Black Sabbath, 1 year long in 1983. Purple got back together in 84, and two more successful albums followed before he was to leave in 1989, returning again in 1992, and thankfully has stayed there ever since. Some classic Deep Purple on the soundtrack from Nova. Turn it up, play it loud. Highway Star.

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Nova on the Saturday soundtrack playing seriously addictive music. Who's gold? Fontaines DC. Soon there'll be time for Electric Picnic, by the way. August 30th in Stradbally in Leash. Fontaines DC are one of the headline acts this year. They have just announced their fifth studio album, Dopamine Chamber. It's out October 16th, a follow-up to Romance from a couple of years ago. A band moving away from the whole guitar language of the early records. Something colder, stranger, more synthetic. And there's a new single. Basically, this single is about escapism and hedonism. It works as a siren call, offering the listener a getaway from or towards oblivion. No, I didn't write that. Of course not. You want to hear Fontaines DC's new song? Of course you do. It's great. It's Marianne.

0: Dopamine Chamber is out in October the 16th. They're at Electric Picnic at the end of this month. Fontaines DC, some seriously addictive music on Nova. The soundtrack continues after these.
1: 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You're worried the Nova noise will never be won. But isn't that what you thought all the other times too? And yet...
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7: 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Appreciate that.
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Foo Fighters on Nova, seriously addictive music this Saturday evening. It is ever long. The soundtrack with a double shot to see us out tonight. Were he with us now, he'd be 74 years young. He died just before Christmas in 2002 at the age of 50. Born in Ankara in Turkey, John Graham Meller, Joe Strummer, the co-founder, lyricist, rhythm guitar player, and lead vocalist of The Clash. A double shot to see us out tonight.

0: Clash, remembering Joe Strummer, born this week in 1950. We heard London Calling and there's Bank Robber. That is your soundtrack. Talk to you Monday night, 7 o'clock. 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
10: Good evening, I'm Cléo Dwyer. Gardaí are treating the death of a Brazilian woman in Limerick City as murder. She was found dead by Gardaí inside her apartment at Carlton House, Cecil Street, yesterday morning. David Raleigh has more.
11: A post-mortem conducted by the state pathologist confirmed Jade Christine Pereira Rosa died a violent death. It's understood she was stabbed to death. However, Gardaí said they were not releasing the results of the autopsy for operational reasons. Gardaí said they were following a definite line of inquiry. It's understood they had been looking to question a male in connection with the killing of the Brazilian woman. The 33-year-old's body was found at her apartment at Cecil Street, Limerick City, at around 7:30 a.m. last Friday. The scene remains sealed off for Garda forensic examination, and Gardaí are liaising with Miss Rosa's family. She had been working and living in Limerick for the past number of years. Anyone with information is asked to contact Gardaí at Henry Street Garda Station.
10: Canada will impose retaliatory tariffs on US goods from next month. The move escalates a trade conflict after Washington imposed a 50% levy on 14.6 billion euro worth of Canadian products. Last-ditch negotiations between the countries collapsed last night. Canadian Prime Minister Mark Carney says America's final demands went too far.
12: The gap between partnership and competitor, unfortunately, has remained too wide in recent days. So last evening, I instructed our negotiators to return to Ottawa. We cannot accept what they've offered, and we will not give what they've asked.
10: In Britain, two Cleveland police officers have died after their patrol car was hit by a Volkswagen travelling the wrong way on the A66 near Middlesbrough. A separate police car reportedly abandoned a chase of the Passat when it crossed into the oncoming lane, killing PCs Matthew Blades and Tom Clough. The VW's five occupants also died. A snake named after Guns N' Roses guitarist Slash has been given a rock and roll welcome to the jungle. The Lilifith Slashy snake was discovered in New Guinea, measuring around 28 centimetres long, according to the Irish Independent.

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1: This week, I could have gone into the purgatorial realm and watched horror Insidious out of the further. Got on a luxury weekend with the gals and seen Spa Weekend. Or watched Jason Statham on a one-man crusade to save the world again in Mutiny. But this week, in cinemas, I watched Stop That Train, a wild, campy, new action comedy disaster film that feels like a modern-day Airplane or Naked Gun. It stars Rue Paul as the US President Gagwell and a bunch of drag legends aboard the Glamazonian Express as a catastrophic storm threatens to derail it.
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3: Good evening, I'm Clino Dwyer. The death of a Brazilian woman in Limerick City is being treated as murder. She was found dead by Gardaí inside her apartment at Carlton House, Cecil Street, yesterday morning. David Raleigh has more.
4: A post-mortem conducted by the state pathologist confirmed Jade Christine Pereira Rosa died a violent death. It's understood she was stabbed to death. However, Gardaí said they were not releasing the results of the autopsy for operational reasons. Gardaí said they were following a definite line of inquiry. It's understood they had been looking to question a male in connection with the killing of the Brazilian woman. The 33-year-old's body was found at her apartment at Cecil Street, Limerick City, at around 7:30 a.m. last Friday. The scene remains sealed off for Garda forensic examination, and Gardaí are liaising with Miss Rosa's family. She had been working and living in Limerick for the past number of years. Anyone with information is asked to contact Gardaí at Henry Street Garda Station.
3: A woman in her 30s has been arrested as part of an ongoing investigation targeting an organised crime group in County Louth. Gardaí carried out a number of searches of homes in Dundalk yesterday. Guns and viable improvised explosive devices were among the items seized during the operation. The woman is being held at a Garda station in the northeast of the country. An Irish man has been remanded in custody, charged with the murder of an Irish woman in Melbourne, Australia. The woman in her 30s was found dead with serious injuries at a home in the suburb of Ferntree Gully. Witnesses say a dog was also removed from the house. Georgia Bennett Murphy told 7 News Melbourne police haven't formally identified the woman.
5: Police and emergency services were originally called here at around 10 a.m. this morning, but sadly, despite their best efforts to revive her, the woman was declared dead at the scene. 7 News understands a young family lives at the home. Detectives believe the man and the woman are known to each other.
3: Finally, Ridley Scott says he's not a filmmaker, but an influencer. The 88-year-old director has been behind films like Alien, Blade Runner, Thelma & Louise and Gladiator. The Evening Standard reports he's one of the highest-grossing directors of all time. And that's your news for now.
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6: Remaining dry tonight, mist and fog will develop in calm conditions and cool with lowest temperatures 5 to 8 degrees. 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
2: News.
4: Good evening, I'm Clino Dwyer. The death of a Brazilian woman in Limerick City is being treated as murder. She was found dead by Gardaí inside her apartment at Carlton House, Cecil Street, yesterday morning. David Raleigh has more.
5: A post-mortem conducted by the state pathologist confirmed Jade Christine Pereira Rosa died a violent death. It's understood she was stabbed to death. However, Gardaí said they were not releasing the results of the autopsy for operational reasons. Gardaí said they were following a definite line of inquiry. It's understood they had been looking to question a male in connection with the killing of the Brazilian woman. The 33-year-old's body was found at her apartment at Cecil Street, Limerick City, at around 7:30 a.m. last Friday. The scene remains sealed off for Garda forensic examination, and Gardaí are liaising with Miss Rosa's family. She had been working and living in Limerick for the past number of years. Anyone with information is asked to contact Gardaí at Henry Street Garda Station.
4: A woman in her 30s has been arrested as part of an ongoing investigation targeting an organised crime group in County Louth. Gardaí carried out a number of searches of homes in Dundalk yesterday. Guns and viable improvised explosive devices were among the items seized during the operation. The woman is being held at a Garda station in the northeast of the country. An Irish man has been remanded in custody, charged with the murder of an Irish woman in Melbourne, Australia. The woman in her 30s was found dead with serious injuries at a home in the suburb of Ferntree Gully. Witnesses say a dog was also removed from the house. Georgia Bennett-Murphy told 7 News Melbourne police haven't formally identified the woman.
6: Police and emergency services were originally called here at around 10 a.m. this morning, but sadly, despite their best efforts to revive her, the woman was declared dead at the scene. 7 News understands a young family lives at the home. Detectives believe the man and the woman are known to each other.
4: Finally, Ridley Scott says he's not a filmmaker, but an influencer. The 88-year-old director has been behind films like Alien, Blade Runner, Thelma & Louise and Gladiator. The Evening Standard reports he's one of the highest-grossing directors of all time. And that's your news for now.
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7: Remaining dry tonight, mist and fog will develop in calm conditions and cool with lowest temperatures 5 to 8 degrees. 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
2: News.
4: Good evening, I'm Clino Dwyer. The death of a Brazilian woman in Limerick City is being treated as murder. She was found dead by Gardaí inside her apartment at Carlton House, Cecil Street, yesterday morning. David Raleigh has more.
5: A post-mortem conducted by the state pathologist confirmed Jade Christine Pereira Rosa died a violent death. It's understood she was stabbed to death. However, Gardaí said they were not releasing the results of the autopsy for operational reasons. Gardaí said they were following a definite line of inquiry. It's understood they had been looking to question a male in connection with the killing of the Brazilian woman. The 33-year-old's body was found at her apartment at Cecil Street, Limerick City, at around 7:30 a.m. last Friday. The scene remains sealed off for Garda forensic examination, and Gardaí are liaising with Miss Rosa's family. She had been working and living in Limerick for the past number of years. Anyone with information is asked to contact Gardaí at Henry Street Garda Station.
4: A woman in her 30s has been arrested as part of an ongoing investigation targeting an organised crime group in County Louth. Gardaí carried out a number of searches of homes in Dundalk yesterday. Guns and viable improvised explosive devices were among the items seized during the operation. The woman is being held at a Garda station in the northeast of the country. An Irish man has been remanded in custody, charged with the murder of an Irish woman in Melbourne, Australia. The woman in her 30s was found dead with serious injuries at a home in the suburb of Ferntree Gully. Witnesses say a dog was also removed from the house. Georgia Bennett-Murphy told 7 News Melbourne police haven't formally identified the woman.
6: Police and emergency services were originally called here at around 10 a.m. this morning, but sadly, despite their best efforts to revive her, the woman was declared dead at the scene. 7 News understands a young family lives at the home. Detectives believe the man and the woman are known to each other.
4: Finally, Ridley Scott says he's not a filmmaker, but an influencer. The 88-year-old director has been behind films like Alien, Blade Runner, Thelma & Louise and Gladiator. The Evening Standard reports he's one of the highest-grossing directors of all time. And that's your news for now.
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7: Remaining dry tonight, mist and fog will develop in calm conditions and cool with lowest temperatures 5 to 8 degrees. 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